Olivia, it's 101 WIXX. Tommy just jumping in after another pretty good weather day here in Northeast Wisconsin as we roll through our fall. Love the time of the year when, leaves look like somebody just touched them all with highlighters. Here's Crash first.

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0: happening in Hollywood? Well, he's about to tell you all about it. 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
1: All right, so Halle Berry's custody battle with her ex, Oliver Martinez, just got a little uglier. I guess Martinez says their 13-year-old son wants to testify about alleged abuse by his mother. Berry denies physically abusing him, and the former couple's due back in court Friday. Meanwhile, Selma Blair is facing assault charges after allegedly trying to open a plane door mid-flight. Never a good idea. And attacking two flight attendants. Also never a good idea. Her rep says she suffered a medical emergency and is now stable. I don't know about that one. Post Malone's dad said the advice he gave him before fame was simple. Whatever you do, work to be the best at it. And I think he followed that advice. And Diddy was briefly taken from federal prison to a hospital after a head injury. No word on how the head injury got made. So there you go. Where Holly's custody fight gets darker. Selma had a terrifying flight.

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It's Tommy with 3 days grace right now. Let's see, we've got Malcolm Todd earrings by request coming up. 31011, you can always text your request in. 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

0: again.
1: 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Have you ever seen Trans-Siberian Orchestra? 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

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Because you got to make sure your place is looking good. 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

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You heard this one? 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

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We're talking about Pick Your PURSE. Kicking it off this next Monday on the 19th.

101 WIXX. Tommy keeping it rolling. All right, we're almost to the halfway point of the week. Been a pretty good first half of the week. Hopefully for you. Somber.

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Here goes another shift for Andy Gardner. 101 WIXX, 4 minutes after 11 o'clock. 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Right now, Tame Impala. 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

101 WIXX. Fox 11 weather for the overnight hours, mostly cloudy at a low of 49. Your Wednesday's looking decent, partly sunny at a high of 62 degrees. Right now at Green Bay Austin Straubel International Airport, it's 56, and I got Huntrix on WIXX.

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Jason Mraz, 101WIXXM, Andy Gardner. Another busy Sunday coming up. Packers will be hosting the Dallas Cowboys this time at Lambeau Field, and pregame programming will start at 5 p.m. here on WIXX. Stick around for the game. That'll start at 7:20 p.m. Natalie and Mara will be at the official Packers tailgate party at the Johnsonville Tailgate Village. Doors will open at 3:25 p.m. Live music with Star 6-9, a full bar with food, prize giveaways, no cover charge. Again, that is this Sunday with 101 WIXX. Love.

0: Lots more ear candy to come before midnight on WIXX. I'll give you some examples. Baby Doll from Dominic Fike. Don't Want to Go Home Tonight from 3 Days Grace. And we'll throw in something from Miley Cyrus, too. It's all before midnight on WIXX. Honest Dave and MGK.
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0: take time. I'm coming to get you.
1: Walking a straight line. I need me a breakthrough.
0: The grapevine, sipping the grape juice.
1: Chopping up.
0: It's getting harder to face you.

0: We all have someone we know or love that has been affected by some form of cancer.
1: No matter how well you love and support them and try to be there for them, you can never really know what a person is feeling after hearing the words, "You have breast cancer."
0: Only another person that has been through this experience can really understand what it feels like.
1: ABCD, After Breast Cancer Diagnosis, is a Milwaukee-based organization known around the world.
0: When someone calls ABCD, they are matched with a mentor who is a breast cancer survivor of similar age and had the same type of breast cancer who can provide hope when people need it the most.
1: Kessler's is excited to announce that we've designed three new hope pendants for this year to honor breast cancer patients, survivors, thrivers, and caregivers.
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1: Coming up in the midnight hour on WIXX, Beautiful Things from Benson Boone, a couple minutes from Olivia Dean, and Fever Dream from Alex Warren. Those are just a few of the songs you're going to hear in the midnight hour on WIXX. 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

Alex Warren there, Andy Gardner here, and this year radio station is 101 WIXX. Going to play Homewrecker from Somber a little bit later on. And Olivia Dean will come up following Black Eyed Peas. I got a feeling. 101 WIXX.

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IXX. I need you to stay, I need you to stay. Well, if you stick around long enough, you're going to hear Emerald Eyes from Alex Warren and Phoenix from Marshmello and Portugal the Man. That last song I will play after this one, The Great Divide from Noah Kahan on 101 WIXX.

Alex Morin, 101 WIXX. My name's Andy Gardner. Trans-Siberian Orchestra, The Ghosts of Christmas Eve, The Best of TSO, and more. 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

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Time to think about the 1 a.m. hour. Edge of the Earth from the Beaches. And let's see. Earrings from Malcolm Todd and Mr. Know-It-All from Teddy Swims. All of those on the playlist and many others next hour on 101 WIXX. Right now, Third Eye Blind.

101WIXX. I'm Andy Gardner. Wow, I see the coffee pot walking towards me. Perhaps I should open my eyes. There we go. I promise I'm not hallucinating. Drop Dead from Olivia Rodrigo. That song is coming up after Teddy Swims. This is called Mr. Know-It-All. 101WIXX.

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0: 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Yeah, Red Hot Chili Peppers, 101WIXX, I'm Andy Gardner. Coming up before 2 a.m., Boston from Stella Lefty and Hotel Room from Axe and the Hatchet Men. Right now, Miley on IXX.
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And now my stomach's going to be growling. 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

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I'm here to help you keep your eyes open by playing hit songs. And what do I got for you? 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Right now, 3 Days Grace.

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How are things going? Good? Excellent. 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

Before 3 o'clock on WIXX, get the message from The Paradox and Mr. Electric Blue from Benson Boone. 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Right now, music from Alex Warren.

Packers and Cowboys at Lambeau this coming Sunday. We got you covered here on WIXX. 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

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I'll play them for you next hour on 101WIXX.

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Unwritten. Natasha Bedingfield, 101 WIXX, Andy Gardner hanging out with you this morning. Mr. Know-It-All from Teddy Swims, you're going to hear that later on. Plus Loser from Tame Impala and Emerald Eyes from Alex Warren, so stick with me. 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

Go 101 WIXX 357, and coming up next hour, Cat's Eye, Noah Kahan, Stella Lefty, and Dexter and the Moon Rocks, just to name a few. And you know what? That updated Fox 11 forecast will be coming your way as well. Right now, the Killers, Somebody Told Me, WIXX.

101WIXX 412. Well, here it is, the latest Fox 11 forecast. Mostly cloudy today and a high of about 61 degrees. Right now at Green Bay Austin Straubel International Airport, it's 53. 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

If you have a cloudy disposition, you'll like today's forecast from Pete Petoniak at Fox 11. Mostly cloudy today at a high of about 61 degrees. Don't want to go home tonight from 3 Days Grace is coming up. 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

Yeah, Ella Langley, choosing Texas. 101 WIXX. Good morning, I'm Andy Gardner. Fox 11 weather, mostly cloudy for today, and a high temperature of about 61 degrees. The HNC Morning Show will begin in the 5 o'clock hour. Be here for it on WIXX. It's Terry!

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1: Seymour Butts? Seymour Butts? Who's Seymour Butts? Hmm? Who's Seymour Butts?
0: Nobody Seymour Butts than you, Uncle Tony.
2: That's some heavyweights, right?
3: Every time that we talk about Burger Fest, you literally make that joke. So now I finally heard it from the movie it came.
4: Yep, that's movie clip number three for the week. Remember the first two and this one, Heavyweights. The movie is Heavyweights.
3: That's Ben Stiller, right?
4: Oh, that's my favorite movie. I got it
3: never seen
4: on
3: it.
4: My arm.
3: Never seen it.
4: You have? Okay, no. Now we have to do a movie night with that one because Camp Hope right here.
3: Yeah.
4: I was pretty intoxicated when I got it with my best friend, but I have a matching tattoo that just says Camp Hope.
3: And it's not like you were ever like a heavyweight.
4: No. I just like the movie.
3: You kind of were, I guess.
4: You know what, guys? Come on. That was only... Come on. Only 200 days ago, I was part of Heavyweights.
3: How much are you down? 50?
4: I don't even know at this point.
3: No?
4: I'm still stuck at 174, which is...
3: It's still pretty good. Usually, like, you were what?
4: 238.
3: Wow.
4: Yay. I was as much as...
3: That's crazy. That was more than I was.
4: Yeah.
3: And I'm 6'5".
4: And I'm not...
3: I know.
4: I carried it in places that I don't want to talk about, but it's an unfortunate event.
3: Natalie, I didn't tell you this.
2: What?
3: This weekend, I stepped on the scale naked, which may be too much information. But
4: no, but you're supposed to. That gives you an extra little boost.
3: So I was 210. I haven't been 210 since college?
2: Wow.
3: High school? I don't know. It's been a long time.
4: We've been
3: long
4: grinding. Time. All right, yeah. Natalie, your turn.
2: Well,
4: how much do you weigh? That was a funny story, and we've told this before on the show, but when Natalie broke her elbow and I had to go with her to the doctor to get a checkup, and she steps on the scale and I go, oh, because you don't know. Well, that was just my
2: instant
4: reaction.
2: The way I wanted to break my other elbow on his face.
3: On his nose.
4: Well, because I didn't mean to say it out loud, but also she didn't look like she weighed that.
2: No. It's muscle. I'm strong.
3: You are
2: it's
3: strong. Muscle. You got muscle. It was all muscle. Muscle weighs more than fat.
4: Well, just know. If you
2: we'll
4: see
2: say
4: some,
2: that.
4: If you see somebody get on a scale.
2: Well, okay.
4: And go,
2: since
4: oh.
2: then, I have lost a significant amount of weight.
3: But the thing is, it's weird. I don't know. I guess when you see, we see each other every day, so like it's hard to judge. But like, at no point in my existence of knowing you now for almost 3 years, Natalie, have I thought, boy, she could lose a few pounds.
2: Good.
3: Ever. Not even close.
4: Good statement there, Corey.
2: Good statement. Way to save the day.
3: We're starting off on a positive
4: note. I'll tell you what, though. I haven't seen my brother in a couple months. I bet if I actually seen him face to face, he'd be like, oh.
3: Whoa, dude. Yeah.
4: So he was like, oh, you lost a half a person. But, I mean, we'll see what he thinks. Yeah. But we'll know.
3: Hey, look at that. A little motivation to start your Wednesday. Hey, it's a Be Right Back Banger Wednesday. And what was your special? What did you tell me out there, or is that a surprise?
4: No, it's not a surprise. I didn't use any actual drums. I just played a bunch of my percussion instruments, so they're not gonna hit as hard, but they are super fun. They are super cool.
3: So that means songs about you at 7:40.
4: So get them in now. We need something about you. We need something weird about yourself and where you're from.
3: Yep. And we could have a song all about you, or maybe it's somebody you know.
4: Maybe
3: it's somebody that's going to be in the car with you at 7:40. Make sure you're here for that. You can text those in to 31011, and we'll have some fun a little bit later on. 8:40, we'll play a fun game for some gift card to Title Town as we look forward to Pumpkin Palooza this weekend. And Luddy with Go Sports, we're previewing that big Brewers game tonight. Right around the corner here on IXX. It's 5:18.
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20: It's cooler today, and rain is on the way. For today, mostly cloudy, high 61. Tonight, mostly cloudy, low 48. Tomorrow, cloudy skies with rain showers, high 57. On Friday, mostly cloudy, windy, scattered showers too, high near 54. From Fox 11, your station for severe weather coverage, I'm meteorologist Pete Pitoniak on 101 WIXX. 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
3: Thank you, I have no idea.
0: It's Luddy with Go Sports. What's happening, Luddy?
4: Not much. Brewers back in action today. Yeah. I need a cough button over here. I don't have one. The two Brewers leading the series 2-0. If they win today, they're up 3-0. Then they only need one more victory.
5: It's a magic number.
6: That's exciting.
4: The magic number to go to the World Series, Natalie, is 2. Yeah. So if they win this, they got to just win 2 more.
6: That's it.
0: That's it.
6: But
0: that's
6: this
0: all
6: is where
0: do.
6: The Brewers always have the hardest time.
4: You're not wrong. And
6: but they
4: for
6: do have.
4: Us.
6: But they do have home field advantage this time.
4: Correct.
0: Look
4: and they
0: at
4: have
0: that.
4: Jacob Mizrowski.
6: I do know some Brewers.
0: Yes, they do. Yes, they do. So who's pitching? Is it is Ohtani pitching tonight? Is he pitching at ever any,
4: no,
0: anymore?
4: No, they pulled him from. They pulled Shohei Ohtani from pitching a couple months ago. He
0: oh,
4: was
0: did
4: having
0: they?
4: Some issues.
0: And okay.
4: They've got enough guys that make stupid money anyway. Tonight, Robert Gasser pitches for the Brewers. He makes $820,000 a year.
0: Which is really not that much.
4: In the scheme of baseball, no. He's still on his main rookie deal.
5: I'll take it.
0: Wow.
5: Yeah. Dude, I'll throw a fastball.
4: 47 miles an hour, but yeah, it'll come across the plate.
5: Uh-huh.
4: A little outside. Just a bit outside.
5: Just a bit outside.
4: He goes up against Blake Snell, who makes $26 million a year.
0: Wow.
4: Do you get
0: $26 million?
4: Do you get the inequities of baseball and how it's unfair? And it's amazing that the Brewers are able to compete at this level. It's awesome.
0: It's an underdog. It's an underdog story.
4: It's America's underdog.
5: How bad do other people... Can you just find their salary cap on something?
4: Oh, yeah.
5: Really?
4: Sporttrack.com, I want to say, is where I find most of mine. Yeah.
0: Oh. Well, I mean, how much is the collective... I mean, I don't know if you know this off the top of your head, but the collective payroll for the Dodgers compared to that of the Brewers...
4: Oh, I got it. It's about 350 to 140 million.
0: 350 to 140. And the fact that the Brewers are up in the series 2-0, that's just awesome. Like, how can America not just totally get behind the Brewers in this?
4: Especially because everyone's got to hate the Dodgers by this point. They've been in the World Series what seems like the last 20 years. I know it's not that many, but at least the last three. And they won last year. They're the big... we were calling them like the Darth Vader of baseball. Yeah. The Empire Strikes Back.
6: We must
4: guys.
6: Dodge the Dodgers.
5: Brewers. Hey, I'm
4: can anyone
5: fall.
4: Do a James Earl Jones voice?
5: Oh, you know I can. You
0: ready?
6: Oh, I.
5: Sometimes you gotta give him a little smack.
0: Wait, that.
5: Trace oh, Matt? That's Sean Connery.
0: That's Sean Connery. Okay. All right. What's going on in sports, buddy?
4: We playing Jeopardy. Speaking of smack, Trey Smack and the Packers are back on the practice field today. The players will speak. We might hear from Micah Parsons, who will not play Sunday, but we're getting to that point where we'll see
0: getting
4: Mike
0: close. That was,
4: one
0: that was
4: of
0: the prediction
4: days.
0: At the beginning of the year, wasn't it, that he'd be back against his former team, the Cowboys, on Sunday?
4: He kind of spoke about it where he's like, I need to be good. Like, there's a chance I could, if the Super Bowl was this week and they were playing in the Super Bowl, he'd be playing. But he wants to make sure he's 100%, not just 90% when he returns.
0: Good.
4: Packers-Cowboys, Sunday night, 7:20. If the Brewers are still playing baseball, that game will literally be at the exact same time
0: you know
4: as the Packers game.
0: It's going to be great, though.
4: And both will be home games, sold out.
0: Think about this. Okay, so if they play at the same time, like, what's a more important game? The Brewers game is more important.
4: Correct.
0: So you have the Brewers game on the TV. Mm. You have WIXX on the radio.
4: There you go.
5: There you
0: get
5: go.
0: The best of both worlds.
5: There you right go. There.
4: And you really don't want to listen to those national broadcasters on the baseball call anyway. Wayne and Larry are the way to go. And before we forget, before we start talking more baseball tomorrow and Friday, I want to mention Badgers at UCLA on Saturday, 6:30 on NBC at the Rose Bowl. So
0: cool.
4: 4-1 Wisconsin versus number 12 UCLA. If they win this,
0: they're legit.
4: They are legit. I mean,
0: and UCLA's starting quarterback got hurt, so they don't have to play against him.
4: His last name is I am Oliva. So
0: I am Oliva.
4: He's gone.
5: I'm Oliva. If I try.
0: That's another edition of Ghost Wars with Luddy. Thanks, Luddy.
4: Thanks, guys.
0: All right, it's 5:32 here on WIXX.

0: 539 on WIXX, Huggy, Natalie, and Corey.
1: Okay, dudes. All right. My girlfriend. We had this issue last night.
0: Oh, boy.
1: And I texted you about it, and I'm like, I have to tell you, because it escalated quickly in the text message, and there's more to the story now. It went further. Got a text message yesterday at 5 o'clock.
2: P.M.?
1: Yep, P.M. And, well, actually, I texted Ashley. I said, I love you, randomly.
0: Oh.
1: For no reason. She said, I love you, too. And I said, can I be honest and tell you that I just got done working and I don't feel like cooking? So I was trying to get out of cooking. And she says, LOL, are you hungry? 5 minutes go by. Hate to tell you this, but I locked myself out of my car. Call you in a bit.
2: Oh, no.
1: Okay. She was doing a photo shoot because she's a photographer over by Brown County Dog Park.
0: Okay.
1: So it's down Mason, kind of.
0: Sure.
1: And she was doing a photo shoot and left her camera bag. Luckily, she had her camera to finish this photo shoot, but she locked her fob key in there. So I have no idea.
0: Does that even happen? Unless you manually locked it on the way out?
1: I can't tell with my girlfriend, that's for sure. So she calls me and she's like, you're going to have to come pick me up. And I'm like, okay, but is there another key? And she says, yes, it should be on the table or over here or over there. So I'm looking. I'm frantically looking because she said I have to go all the way there to pick her up. Can't find her key anywhere.
0: It's a good 20-minute drive.
1: Can't find her key anywhere in the house. I tell her that, and she said, well, come pick me up, and then we'll go look at the house together. I'm like, this doesn't make any sense. So drive all the way there, 20-minute drive. No big deal. Love my baby. Do anything for her. Wasn't pissed. I was just tired. We drive all the way back. Key's not there. Mm. Key is nowhere in the house to
0: nowhere.
1: Be found. And before we left the park, I said, do you have roadside assistance or AAA or anything like that on your car insurance? She says, no. And I'm like, all right, I'll believe her. Whatever.
2: Mm-hmm.
1: So we get back to the house. And she pulls up her insurance. She has roadside assistance. And I'm like, you should have checked this before.
0: No.
1: I'm not getting mad.
0: That would be the tipping point of me getting mad.
1: Nope, not at all. I drove her all the way back, and we met the guy that popped open the door.
2: Mm-hmm.
1: Now, I would have, if you know my history, if my car's locked, I'm busting the window open, okay? I don't even care what's next to me. If it's a gas pump or my fist, I'm getting that thing open before I have to leave. So we drive all the way back, and the tow truck that was opening her car kept driving back and forth because it's like the parking lot is right off of Mason.
0: Sure.
1: Like, if you drive by too fast, you'll miss it.
0: Yeah.
1: So he drove by like 3 or 4 times. Finally, guy comes with the Jimmy to pop open the car, doesn't say hello or nothing, opens the car like a pimp.
0: Just super easy.
1: Then left, didn't say bye or anything. And I'm like, dang, that guy was kind of rude. But we eventually got the car door open, and we drove back to the house, so I spent at least a good 2 hours helping my girlfriend out. Now, I just want to go ahead and remind you that she hit my car the other day, backed into it in my driveway, all right? And because of that, I took fault because I was parked in the wrong place. But was it my fault, Natalie?
2: Not really.
1: Yep, she heard you say that. And I was like, she ain't wrong. Natalie's my best friend. She's got my back, kind of. But also, I gave her the benefit of the doubt. All right? So even the next day, I bought her flowers. I said, it's okay, baby. And then I get the call saying that I have to come pick her up 20 minutes away. Yo, but the text message led to, I love you. I love you. By the way, I locked my keys in the car. I'll call you in a bit. I'm like, how did this escalate like this?
0: Yeah, jeez.
1: Yes.
0: See, I thought for sure you said when the guy got there to open the car that like the passenger side door was open the whole time.
1: I thought she went around the car again and did that.
0: Okay,
1: and I was like, okay.
0: Would you have been mad?
1: I would have shaken it off. The thing about this is, guess where her other keys were? In her car.
2: Oh.
1: There's the kicker, guys. Her other keys were in her cup holder with the actual keys.
0: That makes perfect sense.
1: Yep. So, you know, I'll do anything for my baby, guys. That's
2: She's
1: what I do.
2: She's just a girl.
1: Yep, she is. We know that specifically.
0: Hey, you know what? That's part about being in a loving, committed relationship, Huggy.
1: Mm-hmm. Yep.
0: You definitely passed that test.
1: Thank you.
0: Congratulations. 5:44 with Temper City on IXX.

0: That's Noah Kahn, The Great Divide, on 101 WIXX 550 with Huggy, Natalie, and Corey. We had quite a debate going on yesterday, if you missed it, in the 7 o'clock hour, so we decided to play that back, because it was pretty funny. The debate is on what is worse, okay? We talked about this briefly yesterday, and we kind of got people stirred up with what is worse. Is it passing a kidney stone or giving birth?
1: We're treading lightly with this one, because me and Corey have never given birth, but the girls that I have involved myself with in the past, one in particular, used to get them constantly to where
2: birth or
1: sorry. Yep, she's just pumping out babies
0: left and right.
1: No, but she used to get kidney stones all the time, to a point where she saved them in boxes.
0: Gross.
1: In a box, and I saw them
2: a few
1: times.
2: Can you save them?
1: I think so,
2: How big are they?
1: Yeah. They're just like little clumps of sand almost.
2: Like big boogers almost?
1: No, they're not. I mean, they're hard.
0: Yeah.
1: They're hard. She was going to make a necklace. Well, I wanted to.
0: They're not smooth either. No. They're jagged.
1: It's just like sand. Like, think of wet sand that clumps up in a ball and just comes out of holes.
2: Okay, I've given birth. I've never had a kidney stone, though.
0: Mm-hmm. Keep drinking water, right? That's one of the big things. You've got to stay hydrated.
1: And now I think, correct me if I'm wrong, I have a lot of dude friends, too, that has had these. One had said that they give you something to break it up and dissolve it inside.
0: Yeah.
1: So that's like a thing, right?
0: That helps.
1: Does that always work? I'm not sure.
0: Well, it breaks it up. It doesn't dissolve it completely, right, from my understanding. And then you still have to pass it, which is, that's the terrible part. Somebody texting in, birth is natural. The body is meant to do that. Kidney stones are not. And kidney stones are not smooth stones. They're jagged. I had a nurse say to me that she would rather give birth over opposed to passing a kidney stone.
1: Yeah, I mean, that makes sense. If it is natural and there's something in your body that isn't supposed to form there,
2: it's gonna
1: hurt.
2: Yeah, you guys had one?
0: Never.
1: No. Don't even say it.
0: I'm knocking on wood.
1: Because
2: I kind of want you guys to have one now, just to see your reaction. Like, what?
1: Do you want to wish that upon us right now?
2: Well, I'll bring you in the birthing room when I give birth.
1: I'm not watching that.
2: You
1: I can't even.
2: Watch.
1: I can't even do needles.
0: Was it bad? How bad was birth for you?
2: It was bad. Oh, it was really bad.
0: Did you get an epidural?
2: I'd have two.
0: What?
2: Yeah, like the first one, they didn't do it right, I guess. So then they had to poke me again, which was awful.
0: God.
2: And then I still felt so much pain. So then they gave me fentanyl I wasn't prepared for.

0: that was a lot of fun. And then I could not feel myself pushing and Atlas got stuck a little bit. And then I could not get admitted to the room until I could go to the bathroom by myself. But I didn't know when I was going to the bathroom because I was so numb. I had no idea. So this poor nurse is just taking pans after pans after pans.
1: How much pee were you having?
0: Well, it wasn't that. It makes you go a different one.
2: Yeah.
0: And of course, she has to pass Raphael, my son's father, during it. And I'm just mortified. Like, wow, I'm so vulnerable right now.
2: That's, you're never more vulnerable than that moment. Jen in Howard says, it depends if you're male or female. I'm an ER nurse. Logistics show. Keep that in mind. Keep the word logistics in mind because she says it shows it's worse to pass a kidney stone if you're a male because males have a longer quote-unquote tube to pass said stone out of versus women.
0: Yes, don't poop it out?
2: No.
0: You pee?
2: What? Yeah, you didn't know that?
1: It comes up. You're lying.
2: Come on.
1: You're lying.
0: That little hole it has to come out of?
1: Yes.
0: And what if it's bigger than the hole?
1: Exactly.
2: Exactly.
1: That's
0: the
1: point.
0: Now you've had a no birthing.
2: Yeah.
1: So that's what we're saying is it's pretty bad for dudes.
2: Melissa says she is a mom of 6 children. Mm-hmm. Kidney stones, hands down, the worst.
1: Wow. Worse than 6 births?
0: 6 kids, super mom.
1: Yeah, at the same time, that's wild.
0: I wish I had 6 kids.
1: You had 6 kids just growing in you.
0: Amazing.
1: At the same time.
0: Amazing. She should get everything that she wants.
1: Wait, was it 6 tuplets?
2: Or was it 6 at once? I don't think it was 6 at once.
0: Oh,
2: I don't think so.
1: Britt just said, I had 2 C-sections. I'd rather go through that again than have kidney stones.
0: Really?
1: Yep. The recovery from a C-section was not painful as a kidney stone.
0: So, wow. And then, well, this one said, if the stone is too big, you have to have surgery.
2: Yeah. Oh,
1: so
2: I mean,
1: they
2: if it's that bad.
0: It's like Thanos.
1: Oh, wow.
2: What? What?
0: You know how they collect stones? Right?
2: Oh,
3: you should have got that one, Corey.
0: Yeah,
2: I was just like, what?
3: I have a glove.
2: You wear a gauntlet. you have a kidney stone gauntlet. Don't let me snap my fingers.
1: That's what I'm saying is I was going to make a necklace for Jackie.
0: Oh. This
1: the girl
0: makes
1: that had
0: me
1: the box.
0: So,
2: it's so gross.
0: Scared to have a kidney stone. Like, I need to go get some water right now.
2: Grapefruit juice.
0: Stephanie said, I've had 2 kids, both unmedicated, and I take that again over a kidney stone.
2: Unmedicated?
0: When I had a kidney stone, I thought I was dying.
1: Yeah. Was it a birthing pool? You know how they and then the baby swims up to the bottom.
2: Swims.
1: It doesn't swim?
2: Starts doing laps.
1: What does it do?
2: Floats.
1: A baby floats. Can you float?
2: Yeah.
1: Babies float.
0: Yeah, babies float.
1: Really?
2: Did you know that?
1: No.
2: Yeah.
1: No, I've never had a kid that I know
0: That's
1: of.
0: That's why some call him Bob.
1: Bob.
2: Jesus.
1: It's got arms and legs. So the consensus is it looks like more people are saying that kidney stone hurts more than birth.
2: Debbie says if a kidney stone is too large to pass for a man, they can put a stent in to allow it to pass, and then the man has to remove stent at home.
0: Stop like, pull it out?
2: Fun fact.
0: I'd pull it out.
2: No, I know.
0: That'd
2: you. Yeah, you would. There's see.
0: Do you have to do it slow or fast?
2: What do you think?
0: Fast.
2: Yes.
1: You're not going to whip it out like rubber band?
2: Well, it'd be like tearing off a Band-Aid.
1: Stop it.
0: This is funny.
2: Yeah, you'd be laughing and the guy's dying on the floor.
0: Do you get put under when they put it in?
2: I don't know.
1: What about a catheter?
0: Okay, I don't feel bad for you guys because if you ever had a pap smear and you had to have that thing put in you and stretched out.
2: I can't say I've ever had a pap smear, Natalie, but great question.
1: I thought that was a beer this whole time.
2: Not a Pabst beer.
1: Oh, I thought he was always saying, yo, can you give me one of them pap smears?
2: You're a pap smear.
1: Oh, dang it.
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20: We'll be dry today, but rain moves in tomorrow. For today, mostly cloudy, high 61. Tonight, mostly cloudy, low 48. Tomorrow, cloudy with rain showers developing in the afternoon, high 57. On Friday, mostly cloudy and very windy. A chance for a few showers, too, high near 54. From Fox 11, your station for severe weather coverage, I'm meteorologist Pete Potoniak on 101 WIXX. 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
0: That's right. All right, we have got our contestant on the line. Please welcome Peyton from Shawano. Hi, Peyton. How are you?
3: I'm good.
0: All right, Peyton's ready to rock with $1,000 minute. You know how to play, Peyton. You've played before, right?
3: I've not played before.
0: Oh, that's right. You haven't. Sorry, you're a first timer. So just say pass if you don't know the answer. The word is pass.
3: Okay.
0: And as long as there's time at the end, we'll come back to them. Okay, we'll try to give you $1,000. You got to answer all 10 questions correctly.
3: Okay.
0: Are you nervous?
3: Yes.
0: Nah, she's don't be.
4: Nah, you're fine. You sound confident.
0: You sound very confident. Here we go. 3, 2, 1, go.
5: What is the name for the plastic or metal tube found on the ends of shoelaces?
3: Isn't it an aglet?
0: Yes.
5: What is James Bond's code name?
3: 007.
5: In the movie Pulp Fiction, what is the name of the character played by Samuel L. Jackson?
3: Pass.
5: In what fictional Indiana town does the sci-fi series Stranger Things take place?
3: Pass.
5: What actor plays Ken in the 2023 blockbuster movie Barbie?
3: Ryan Gosling.
5: Who was the first person to ever perform a Lambo leap?
3: Pass.
5: Anna, Elsa, Kristoff, and Olaf are all characters in what animated movie?
3: Frozen.
5: Which battle between the U.S. and British effectively ended the Revolutionary War?
3: The Battle of Gettysburg?
5: No.
3: Pass.
5: How old was Queen Elizabeth II when she was crowned the Queen of England?
0: That is 60 seconds, Peyton. It goes fast. You did pretty well first time, though.
5: Good job, girlfriend.
4: All right, here we go.
3: Thanks.
4: Yorktown was the battle between U.S. and the British to end the Revolutionary War. This should be in the history books. Leroy Butler performed the first Lambo leap. We got Hawkins. Hawkins is the Indiana town that's in Stranger Things. Samuel L. Jackson, Jules Winfield. That would be him. There you go. Yeah,
0: and I believe 27 was how old Queen Elizabeth II was when she was crowned the Queen of England. Hey, Peyton, you did a great job for your first time. Thank you so much for playing in Shawano. Have a wonderful day, okay?
3: Yeah, you too.
0: All right, we'll see you.
2: Hey, want to give it a go? Text 1000 to 31011 and sign up to take your shot.
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1: Look at my shoulder. Look at it. Both my left and my right.
0: I'm seeing your shoulder.
1: Aren't they naked? Yeah, that's what I'm saying. All you're seeing is this. I don't look like Indiana Jones at all. Yeah.
0: It's a satchel.
1: It's a satchel, okay? I don't know how you didn't know that, but you could fill these shoulders up, not mine specifically, but yours, with Pick Your Purse. So, did you like that lead-in?
2: Wow.
0: That was
2: pretty iconic.
1: Thank you.
0: I wasn't sure where you were going with that one, but Pick Your Purse does start with Fox Communities Credit Union, our friends there, starting on Monday.
2: Yeah. How exciting. 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
0: Yeah, so just get us your name. 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

0: It's Teddy Swims on WIXX. It's a Be Right Back Banger Wednesday today with Huggy, Natalie, and Corey. Listen for crazy songs that Huggy creates in a matter of moments about people just like you. And it could be you or somebody you know if you text your name, your town, and something weird about yourself starting at 7:40 on WIXX.
1: Especially if it's about someone you know and you just want to surprise them real quick. That'll be funny.
0: Yes.
1: So name something weird about you or your friend and where you're from. Okay. I want to do that. A little surprise. Surprise!
2: Or if you forgot their birthday present.
1: Oh, that's like, a great birthday
0: present. That's a money. That's a prize money can't buy.
1: Nope.
2: That's right.
1: Because it's free.
2: Speaking of things that money can't buy, have you guys heard of these boo baskets?
0: Boo baskets?
1: Yeah. I don't know, but I want one.
0: No, she did say boo.
2: Boo.
0: Oh. B-O-O.
1: I misheard.
2: Oh. Yeah, not that.
0: I'm just like, sign me up.
2: How many baskets do I get?
1: where do I pay?
2: No, I've seen this trend, and I don't know, I'm late to the party on this one. I've seen this trend online, but it's boo baskets that you make for your significant other or your children, and it's all Halloween theme.
0: Cool.
2: So it's like ghost socks and Halloween candy and maybe a Halloween movie.
0: Like a little pumpkin.
2: Yeah.
0: Kind of like what the Easter Bunny brings.
1: Yeah.
2: Exactly. But now it's Jack the Skeleton. I
1: was just going to say Jack the Skeleton popping down.
0: Do they have the Easter grass, that plastic super annoying stuff that gets everywhere? Those, like,
1: it's like shredded paper.
2: No, it's graveyard gravel.
0: Oh,
1: that's
0: graveyard gravel.
1: That's a heavy basket.
0: Yeah. Big baskets, yeah.
2: So I was wondering, is this a new thing? Do people do boo baskets? When are you supposed to start doing boo baskets? And is it bad if you don't do a boo basket? Now, as a mom, I'm like, am I a bad mom that I didn't do this?
0: So if you don't want Atlas to be the only kid that doesn't get a boo basket.
2: Right. And why are we keep putting pressure on parents to get things?
1: I think this is something that a husband should do for a wife or whoever passes out the candy. Because sometimes kids that are coming to get candy can get a little rambunctious and get angry because you gave them an apple or four pennies that are obsolete right now in the world because you can't use them. But you work really hard passing out that candy.
2: Yeah.
1: Tommy should get you a boo basket and tell him, or he should tell you how much he loves boo.
2: Oh.
1: You like
0: that?
1: Oh, no. Come on.
0: Boo.
1: Nobody's getting my boo puns today.
2: Yeah, that was good.
1: Yeah.
2: So Andrea just texted in and said, you boo other people's families. Drop off a basket to a family to make their day.
1: Okay.
0: Is that where they came from? That's neat.
2: I'm thinking, boo, your family.
1: I don't like you. You're a bad neighbor. Jessica just said boo baskets are called trick-or-treat buckets.
2: Right.
1: Well, that's the thing. They're two different.
0: Yeah.
1: You know, one's a bucket of candy. The other one is a beautiful centerpiece.
2: I think it's a really cute idea.
1: Yeah.
0: The thing is with like Easter baskets, though, Easter baskets always contain, like usually the Easter Bunny puts candy in there, you know, whether it's Cadbury cream eggs or whatever kind of Easter candy your kids dig usually. So with Halloween, the kids already get all the candy. So it has to be filled with things other than candy,
2: right? Socks, books, depending on how old they are, maybe a candle.
0: Maybe a new pair of underwear.
1: No, it's a boo basket it's a booby trap boo basket. You don't like your neighbor. It's just one of those exploding glitter cannons.
0: Oh, boy.
1: Yeah, I had that one time. Not going to tell you what was in it, but when I was moving out, I still found some of that glitter shaped like a, yep. So I'm just saying, maybe that's a thing too.
2: Aubrey said, so it's like the wine baskets during COVID. I never got
1: a
2: wine basket.
1: What are you talking about? Wait, I want that.
2: Who's doing that?
0: A wine basket? Is that how you like said to your neighbor, hi neighbor, I miss you. I can't talk to you. Here's a basket of wine. Go get plastered on me.
1: Okay.
2: Wish I knew my neighbors.
1: Yeah. Right. Okay. Yeah, because they're youngins right next to you. They probably drink it all. It's half gone.
2: Yeah. See, I agree with C. C from Manitowoc said, the nightmare of consumerism never ends.
0: Isn't that true?
2: You know, going through some of these stores, and you know, they have like the $1 to $5 areas, and it's like, this is all land pile stuff.
1: Land pile?
0: Like
1: landfill?
0: Landfill. You're a land pile.
2: Sorry.
1: That was my nickname.
0: I knew where you were going.
2: We know.
0: We knew where you were going.
2: And it's just, when does, like, how many, every month or something you have to get your kid now?
0: Well, the nice thing is that at least this year Halloween is on the weekend. It's on a Saturday.
2: Yeah.
0: So even if the parents don't get their kids a boo basket, the kid won't be the very next day in school when everybody's talking about, what'd you get in your boo basket? If that is a thing.
2: Is that a thing? That's what I'm asking.
0: I don't think
2: it
0: is.
2: Do kids ask that?
0: I'm guessing it's not because I haven't heard about it. That's why.
1: I wonder if it's a younger kid thing. And like I said, I wonder if it's a your boo to boo type of stuff.
2: Should I get Thomas a boo basket before he leaves?
3: Mm-hmm. When does he leave?
2: Saturday.
3: Your boyfriend?
2: Sad.
3: So he's not going to be here for Halloween?
1: Nope. No.
3: Yeah, you should get him a boo basket.
1: He might be. I don't know. That guy changed his flight like 9 times. He can't get enough of you. He's got the gnat-itis.
3: What would you get? What would you get for him?
2: Good question. I'd get... I don't know.
1: She would get a code for the brand new Excel spreadsheet that just came out. Probably couple pencils.
2: No.
1: A pocket protector.
2: Okay, Thomas, if you're listening, go away for a second.
3: Turn down the radio.
2: No, you know what I really want to get him?
1: Go away for a second.
2: You know what I really want to get him for Christmas? But maybe I'll do it for a boo basket because he's so good at Excel and he genuinely loves it. I want to get him Excel sheets, but they're actual sheets that you put on your bed.
3: That
1: is awesome. You know what?
2: Yeah, is that funny?
3: That's a Natalie gift.
1: 100%.
3: He would love that. He would love that.
2: Maybe I'll do that for him.
1: That's smart. I'll give you points for that.
2: Now I just got to find something.
3: Yeah,
2: like that.
3: You can find everything online. 6:24 here on IXX.
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11: Hey, Natalie, I have a question for you this time.
12: Uh-oh. Okay, go ahead, Dr. Nylitz.
11: When you wake up in the morning now, what's the first thing you do?
12: Absolutely nothing. I just open my eyes and I can see. I don't reach for glasses. I don't fumble for contacts. I just wake up and see.
11: That's what I hear from patients every single day. It never gets old. This procedure genuinely changes people's lives. And it's 15 minutes. It's one of those rare things where the reward is way bigger than the effort.
12: That is so true. I spent more time picking out my glasses than the time the whole procedure took.
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13: It's cooler today, and rain is on the way. For today, mostly cloudy, high 61. Tonight, mostly cloudy, low 48. Tomorrow, cloudy skies with rain showers, high 57. On Friday, mostly cloudy, windy, scattered showers too, high near 54. From Fox 11, your station for severe weather coverage, I'm meteorologist Pete Petoniak on 101 WIXX. 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
3: Thanks, Pete. 54 now, 628. Natalie, I think you're safe.
2: I think I'm safe.
0: Everybody's texting in 31011 saying that the boo baskets you were just referring to aren't necessarily for kids. They're either for your significant other. It's like your boo, my baby boo.
2: Okay.
0: Or for your neighbors.
2: Okay.
0: So I think you're good. So you should get one for Thomas.
2: I should get one for Thomas.
0: Yeah.
2: I'll do that.
1: Find the sheets.
2: Find the sheets.
0: You got to get the Excel spreadsheets. All right. If you're a fan of Blink 182, you're going to love these guys. It's The Paradox, and the song is called Get the Message on WIXX.

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2: Do you know what me and the Kool-Aid man have in common?
1: You both bust through walls.
3: We both bust through walls, especially at high schools for Teacher of the Month. Oh, yeah!
4: Wow.
3: Oh, yeah! As soon as the class starts, we're coming in and I'm kicking down the door.
1: That's awesome.
3: Hashtag that would, Kool-Aid.
1: That would be. Well, we kind of do that. I mean, in a way,
0: we don't necessarily break
1: the door down.
0: Should we?
3: We should do that.
1: Next time, we just kick it in. We just tell the principal to step back. We're going to kick the door in.
3: Yep.
1: In the middle of a.
3: We kind of did
0: that. We're
3: going
0: to throw a smoke bomb in there.
1: You
0: near,
1: know what?
0: Near.
1: I think that would probably go over the top and probably freak all the kids out.
3: Remember when we did that and they were taking a final exam? And
1: that was the worst.
3: It was not fun.
1: Yeah, that was Oshkosh North last year. We love Oshkosh North. Don't get us wrong. But we just came at the exact wrong time.
0: Mm-hmm. The exact wrong time.
1: We wanted to surprise the teacher with the Teacher of the Month.
3: Nope.
1: All the kids just looked quick at us and went right back to testing.
3: Yeah.
1: And the teacher met us in the hallway.
0: Hopefully they got cake after that.
3: You know what?
1: I hope so.
3: You bust in and I started giving my whole spiel. Their spiel or whatever.
1: Nobody cared. Yeah.
3: It was an algebra class, and they're like, I can't even figure out what A plus B
1: is. It was like the last week of school, too. It was the final. So they were like checked out totally. But let's focus on the teachers that make an impact. And I know that your kids have at least one that they've told you about. So we want you to nominate them for the WIXX Marion University Teacher of the Month.
0: You can give us your teacher's name by texting teacher to 31011. 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
1: 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Those teachers that make a difference in your kid's life is who we want to honor with the Marion University Teacher of the Month. In fact, we'll be out very soon surprising another teacher with WIXX. Here's Somber.

0: 101 WIXX. How's that for some creepy music in the morning? It's 6:40. Okay, I want you to put yourself in this situation. Would you walk through a cemetery at night without a light or any kind of a weapon? Would you walk through a cemetery at night without a light or any kind of a weapon? This was a question that was asked online. Mm. And 17%, not even one in five, would do this.
1: Okay.
0: That's it. Otherwise, Everybody else said, heck no, I wouldn't do that.
1: Only 17%, huh? I'm just going to go ahead and say wimps, but also...
0: Would you do it?
1: Heck yes.
2: I would too.
1: For the experience, what kind of cemetery? Are we talking about any cemetery?
0: Regular cemetery.
1: Well, the one over here on Alloway. I mean,
0: that's a huge one.
1: That's a big one. I mean, I could walk through that. I did a couple last year just for romance. Not a big deal.
0: No, you didn't.
1: Yeah, I did. Yep, there's one. As you're going down, is it 41?
0: No, 43 is over there.
1: There's like a small one, and I've walked through that at night. That was awesome. There's one in Portland.
0: You had light though, probably, huh?
1: Oh, just for my car, but you got to turn that off to really feel the experience.
0: So
1: baby.
0: What do you just like the walk the perimeter, walk through
1: just walk
0: the graveyard?
1: Down, you walk down, and sometimes there's a bench. You hang out on the bench, you pay your respects, and then you make out with your girlfriend.
0: Okay,
1: in the dark. Wait, you never done that before? Just me?
0: No.
1: What do you mean?
2: Can't I don't think I've made out in a
0: made
2: graveyard.
0: Out in a graveyard.
2: But
1: maybe I'm the weird one. Okay.
0: You
1: makes
0: think so?
1: Sense. Makes sense.
2: Date night.
1: It is a good date night.
0: So you would.
1: Yeah.
0: You actually 100%. Absolutely would.
1: Yep.
0: Would you and you'd do it by yourself?
1: Yeah.
0: See, because that's the thing. I would do it if I was with somebody. I don't think I would do it by myself.
1: Just a leisurely stroll. I mean, they're dead.
0: I know, but
1: you know,
2: yeah,
1: would you be
2: you
1: creeped
2: can't really
1: out?
2: Do much to a ghost with a knife. Already
1: well,
2: dead.
1: That's just walk
0: true.
1: Through. You know how many
0: that's
1: people
0: true.
1: Are dead in there?
0: Lots.
1: All of them.
2: All of them.
1: I stole it from Natalie yesterday.
2: That's
1: good.
2: Okay. I was going to let you have it.
0: So what? How about you, Natalie?
2: I would do it if I was with someone, too, because I'm a girl, and last thing I want to do is walk around alone anywhere.
1: That's a good point.
2: So, actually, I might be safer with a ghost.
1: Here we go.
2: I might be safer with the ghost at this point. But I might bring some, like, sage with me just in case. I don't want anything to cling to me. That's what I would be worried
0: don't
2: about.
0: Don't want a clinger.
2: Yeah.
0: 64%. Now, 64%. Now, it jumps. 64% said they would do it if they had some sort of a flashlight or a torch or a headlamp.
2: The moon.
1: A torch?
0: A torch?
1: A torch. Where are you getting, can I get one of those gas lamps?
2: Okay, survivor.
0: What is a torch? Yeah.
1: Wow.
0: 10% said they do it with a weapon, but to your point, like, what is that going to help you in that situation? Unless you're afraid of, like, somebody else creepy hanging out there waiting for somebody at the graveyard to come.
2: Both people are testing if they can go through a graveyard by themselves.
1: And they scare each other.
0: Yeah. You know what I always said the creepiest thing in the world would be? Waking up in the middle of the night and hearing a faint children's choir singing
1: choir.
0: In the woods. Mm. Can you imagine if you heard a faint singing children's choir?
1: Yeah.
0: The hair on the back of my neck just stands up thinking about that.
2: It's just the witches.
0: Like, think about that. Like, in the distance, you just hear that.
1: I'd be like, y'all need to practice a little more. Sounds a little hollow. Sounds a little hollow.
2: You want to be right back, banger?
1: You want me to help you out over there? I'll write one about a cemetery. Who's your ancestor? All right.
2: We should do this. We can go to the graveyard in Little Chute. Half my family's there.
0: That's okay. What I've heard.
1: Well, family reunion.
0: They'd be like, hey, Natalie.
2: I remember my dad, when I first moved up here, he had me go there with him and take pictures of all the graves that are part of our family. And it was like 63. I'm like,
0: really?
2: Why do I have this in my phone? What are you going to do
0: weird.
2: With it?
1: One
0: That's
1: of my,
0: a little weird.
1: One of my best friends had passed away, and they buried him like 2 hours away from his home.
2: Mm-hmm.
1: So once at the 10th anniversary, me and my buddy went, but he was a big drinker. So we at the time, I wasn't sober. We brought some beers.
0: And pour out a little liquor?
1: I poured it right on top, and I could hear Dustin go,
0: Go.
1: That was the big, you got to pour it out for the homies.
0: That's
1: he was
0: right.
1: thirsty, dog.
0: That's right. 6:45, homies, what do you think? Would you do it?
1: Yeah.
0: We had one somebody, a Shannon texting and saying it would actually be very peaceful. What's going to hurt you, right?
2: It would be. It would be nice and quiet.
0: Like, I guess if you look at it from a spiritual angle and, you know, like you believe in the afterlife, you'd be like, oh, These are just, you know, these are just the resting places, and their souls maybe are hanging around, and we're visiting them.
1: Until somebody decided they got buried with a bell. You ever seen those? So they put a bell down there because they didn't know back in the day if they were still alive or not. So they put the string in there, and if you're pulling it, it's supposed to be scary. You didn't
0: that know? Is odd. That's freaky.
1: I want to experience that once in my life.
0: There is that one. There's supposedly on the shores of, not the shores, on the riverbanks in downtown Appleton, there supposedly is an old gravestone there that sweats blood, I think.
2: What?
0: Yeah. That's the old wives' tale. Look it up.
1: Y'all never sweated blood before?
0: No, there's something similar to that, where if you look it up, if you look at the haunted gravestone downtown Appleton, You'll find something. Any homies can help me out there. 31011. 646 here on WIXX.
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0: Lefty, song called Boston on 101 WIXX. Huggy, Natalie, and Corey, it is 6:52. Hi, who's this?
1: This is Kathy. Good morning.
0: Kathy, did you just text me?
1: No.
0: Oh, okay. We just had somebody text and saying that the scary music was freaking them out that we were playing on the radio because they're sitting outside their office building in their car all alone. They're the first one in the building, and it's dark out, and now they don't want to go into the building by themselves. And I thought, we'll talk you through it. We'll walk you in if you want. What's going on today?
1: The power of the radio.
0: Yes, exactly, exactly. What's happening today?
1: So, talking about haunted places,
0: yeah.
1: I had taken a friend of mine to Ireland, and we were staying at this castle, and it had two beds in the room, and I had been talking to someone, one of the housekeepers, and in the middle of the night, my friend heard the door open and close. She thought I got up and went down to the bar. And she says, and then she felt someone reach under her shoulders and under her knees. And she said, I am too fat for you to pick up. If you want to fall into bed with me, she said, but she kept going, Kathy. And she says, I can hear you snoring in the next bed. And then I felt the hand go from under my hips to on top of the hip, that because she was laying on her side apparently. And she said, if you want to sleep with me, that's fine. She says, but I'm too fat for you to pick up.
0: Oh my God, she scared away the ghost with obesity.
1: And back to the children, another woman was telling me from a different castle, said there was a phone call coming from somewhere inside the castle, and it said, I want me mummy. She said, the woman who answered the phone says, this is not your mama's room, honey. And she ended up calling down to the front desk, and they said there were no calls go from room to room. They all have to be routed.

0: through the front desk.
1: Oh, that's creepy.
0: Those girls packed their bags and they were out of there.
2: Yeah, I bet I'd be out of there too. That's pretty freaky.
3: Somebody mentioned Kate Blood. You know this?
2: Riverside Cemetery in downtown Appleton, right alongside the river. There was this legend of Kate Blood. Did you do some research on it?
3: No, I've actually knew about it. It was an exiled vampire prince that when they came together, though, it was one of the first paganists. I want to say that they found and killed.
2: Well, that's exactly not the story I've got here from Google.
3: Oh, dude. No, that's exactly what I'm also reading.
2: Kate Blood, really? Because it says here that she was a woman who died of tuberculosis when she was 23 years old.
3: I don't know if
2: her husband
3: it.
2: Was the publisher of the Appleton Post back in the day, and they had kids together, and she got buried in the Riverside Cemetery. And they say the bleeding headstone is that on full moon nights, a shadowy figure appears near the headstone that's supposedly Kate Blood, and then there's blood dripping down the headstone, supposedly.
3: Right. I'm reading that now.
2: Okay.
3: But there was an exiled vampire prince. That's all I see. And I was like, I'm going to make this
2: up.
3: I'm going to go off the vampire prince real quick and tell you the whole plot of Twilight.
2: We'll go with Huggies.
3: This is what happened. There was a family, and they're all vampires. They met this girl at high school. They fell in love. Now they're married. They have a baby that's also a vampire. So that was Kate Blood, right?
4: That sounds familiar. Wow. Huggy.
3: Oh, that was the plot of Twilight.
2: Oh, yeah, you were close.
3: Edward and Bella.
2: Very close.
4: We should go. I'd be curious to see it. I like that kind of stuff.
3: Is it real blood?
2: They say it is. Now they're saying that a lot of this is just folklore and it's not actually true. None of it is true. But people say, because it came down that Kate Blood was a witch that axe murdered her husband and her kids, but it turns out that wasn't the case at all. She actually was the one that passed away. She was only 23 when she passed away from tuberculosis back in like 1874 or something like that. So
3: tuberculosis.
2: But that headstone is there.
4: Guys ever heard of the man mounds in Baraboo?
2: No, I've been to
3: Baraboo. We talked about this and we were talking about it how we thought it was aliens. It's like an Indian culture thing.
2: Yeah, correct. Is it a Native American thing?
4: Wisconsin used to have about, I want to say, 25 to 30 man mounds where it was their burial grounds, essentially. And there used to be allegedly a lot of spirits that were around it. Well, there's one in Baraboo called Man Mound that essentially was found in 1859. And on this land, he was going to plow it. As well, the owners of the land at the time. And so a whole bunch of people rallied together to buy that land for only $225.
3: Cheap.
4: At that time.
3: Well, at that time, that's like
2: who knows? That was, it was worth a lot more
4: back
2: then.
4: Right. Yeah. So, but the crazy thing is it looks like an actual
3: mound
4: and a man. It goes across the street and then they
2: I have seen that.
4: And then the legs are across the street.
2: There's a lot of that in Wisconsin, to be honest. There's a word for that. It's like topography or something.
3: Clearly, it's man mounds.
2: Well, man mounds too, but.
4: Well, they called it, now I'm probably going to botch this name, but the Ifigi Mound Builders began plying their skills as early as 300 AD.
2: Which is interesting because when you look at it from like a sky shot, it looks like the outline of a man.
4: Yes.
2: But how did they do that back then?
4: Exactly.
2: Right? That's the creepy part.
4: Yeah, it was for Native American cultures, and they use it primarily by hunting, fishing, and gathering. And also becoming some of the burial grounds for them. And I'm just wondering what kind of spirits are around there.
3: I thought there was giants roaming around, right? They fell over on these mounds, passed away, and then what they did was take rocks and do that sketch around it. You know,
2: buried
3: like,
2: them.
3: You know, not even buried them. Oh, they just traced the police outline, and then they're like, man, these things are so big.
4: Well, what's crazy is there's four of these type of man mounds. One in Sauk County that I was just telling you about, and then there's the Lavelle Man Mound and another one in Sauk County, and they all have like horns on them, like evil spirits. But then there's two in Richland County, which is crazy to me because my family has a farm in Richland Center. It's been around since the
2: 1800s. You should go check it out.
4: And my family used to talk about these mounds. One of them is, again, called Man Mountain, and the other one is Eagle Township. So, yeah, Sauk County and Richland County have these. So if you want to do some spooky stuff.
1: There you go.
3: There are four. One of them's 5'6". The other one's 6'1". Looks like this one's 3'7". Total joke, but she said there was four different kinds. They vary in heights.
2: Oh, okay.
3: Okay.
2: See you guys later.
3: All right, 6:58 here on IXX.
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17: Will be dry today, but rain moves in tomorrow. For today, mostly cloudy, high 61. Tonight, mostly cloudy, low 48. Tomorrow, cloudy with rain showers developing in the afternoon, high 57. On Friday, mostly cloudy and very windy. A chance for a few showers, too, high near 54. From Fox 11, your station for severe weather coverage, I'm meteorologist Pete Potoniak on 101 WIXX. 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
2: 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It's 54 now at WIXX. Jackson Peter is celebrating a fifth birthday today. 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He's got four teenage daughters, it says here, so he's going to need this extra money. 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
3: Whoa!
0: All right, we got Matt on the line in Appleton. Matt, it says here you have 4 teenage daughters. Is that right?
4: Uh-oh.
5: That is correct.
0: Well, oh, you deserve $1,000 right off the bat, but we
4: for yourself.
0: Right. Hey, where did they go to high school at? Can you share?
5: Kimberly.
0: Oh, did they get TP? Did you guys do the TP thing over the weekend?
5: I don't think my girls did. Not that I know of, anyway.
4: I supplied the TP.
0: No.
3: Why he needs $1,000.
0: Yeah, I had to repay.
4: To buy TP for next year.
0: Here we go. Matt, you know the drill. 10 questions, 60 seconds. Say pass if you don't know the answer, and we'll come back to it at the end. Are you ready?
5: Absolutely.
0: Here we go. 3, 2, 1, go.
3: What kind of animal has a pouch to carry its babies?
5: Kangaroo.
3: If sorting the days of the week alphabetically, which one comes last?
5: Monday, Tuesday, Wednesday, Thursday, Friday, Saturday.
3: Which artist famously re-recorded her albums to regain ownership?
5: Taylor Swift.
3: How much is 144 divided by 12?
5: 12.
3: What is the name of the planet in Avatar?
5: Pass.
3: Besides Antarctica, what is the driest desert in the world?
5: The Gobi Desert?
3: No.
5: Sahara?
3: Nope.
5: Sahara? Pass.
3: In what sport can a player score a hat trick?
5: Soccer.
3: No.
5: Hockey.
3: What state was the first McDonald's opened in?
5: New York.
3: No.
5: Pass.
3: What team did the
5: Island?
3: No.
5: Mm-mm. Okay. Pass.
3: What team did the Brewers play in the 2025 divisional playoff series?
0: That is 60 seconds.
3: You were on a roll.
0: Oh, you were on a roll there. You were on a roll, Scott. Or Matt, I mean.
4: It was the best team in baseball, Chicago Cubs.
0: That was last year's divisional series.
4: What state? First McDonald's. California. California. Go watch the movie Founder with Michael Keaton, who's super dope. Antarctica. Besides Antarctica, what is the driest desert in the world? Atacama?
0: Atacama?
4: Atacama Desert?
0: Atacama Desert, yeah. Okay. There you go.
4: Pandora. That's where Avatar is, and that's it.
0: Yeah, you got the rest of them right. Not bad, Matt. You don't walk away empty-handed. You are going to score some free play vouchers to go win some big money at Mole Lake Casino Lodge and Event Center just outside Crandon. Always a good time, all right? Hang on the line.
5: Sweet.
0: Thanks.
5: Awesome.
0: Thanks for playing, man. It's 7:09 on WIXX. 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
1: Menasha.
0: Well, technically, we're not going to be in Menasha, but we'll be cheering on the Menasha football team at the Banta Bowl, where they're playing their home games this year for homecoming.
2: Uh-huh, and they're taking on, going head-to-head with Green Bay East.
3: It's going to be a fun time. These Crash Your Concessions have been better and better every time.
2: Oh, this year? Wowzers.
0: Yeah, they're so much fun. And we get to meet so many people. And this time, we don't really have to work the concession stand too much because they've already got it full of workers. So we're going to be like hanging out, saying hi to you. And the $1,000 donation will go towards, of course, the facilities that they need upgraded now due to the tornado destroying their football stadium over the summer.
2: Mm-hmm. It's, like I said, the last three that we did, have we done three this year?
0: I think we've done three so far, yeah.
2: But last week's, it was crazy.
0: Was that Preble?
2: Yes. Me and Natalie burnt the popcorn.
0: Yeah, you did.
2: We ran out of
3: food. Three times.
2: Well, that was all of our faults, mine specifically.
0: Now when I think about it, maybe it's a good idea they don't have us working in the concession stand.
2: Well, I mean, they tried us with the money for a while. They ended up either losing or gaining. You're welcome or not welcome. And then they threw us on the food where, you know, Corey's over there playing with the buns. I saw a photo of you holding buns, which was wild. Yeah. We're calling them beef cheeks.
0: I was the bun guy. That was at Appleton East a couple weeks ago.
3: We're the bun guy.
2: So, I mean.
0: So, maybe it's good that we do that $1,000 donation with Builders FirstSource help recoup some of the burnt popcorn losses that Huggy and Natalie have. No, but here's the thing. So, Menasha, not only do they get this $1,000 donation from us, but there is this program, and we need your help on this one.
2: Mm-hmm. So, we've been talking, we talked about this a lot last year. It's Friday night lights.
0: 5G lights.
2: 5G lights. And that was a tough one to say, but we're doing voting right now. Hopefully we can help out the Menasha football team for their stadium.
3: And it's free.
0: Yeah. T-Mobile is providing a $1 million upgrade for one high school in America.
2: And if there's one that deserves it right now out here in Northeast Wisconsin, for sure.
0: It's Menasha.
3: It's Menasha. They need it.
0: Yeah.
3: We need to bring it home for them so they can go back home.
0: That's right. Text Menasha to 31011, and you can actually get the link, and you can vote every day for free. That's it.
3: So yesterday we talked about this to get people to vote. Yesterday when I looked, there were about 14,000 votes. Today they're at 19,000.
0: Good.
3: They're number three for this. Number one is McLean High School in Ohio with 35,000. So we have a long ways to go. So please, it takes 5 minutes. It's free. Go ahead and vote for Menasha. Yeah.
0: And share this on your social media with your friends, because if there's one school that deserves an upgrade after what they had to go through with the tornado, it's Menasha.
3: You know what I think we should do? How many people do you think are at Crash Your Concessions in total?
2: Wow.
0: I would have say them probably 3,000 to 5,000.
3: Everyone's going to have a phone? Everyone, take out your phone.
0: Do it.
2: Why not?
3: Vote for Menasha.
0: They've been pushing it really hard in that community, too. So, and I know the fine folks at Green Bay East are going to be helping out, too. They've already posted about that they you know, they want to help, even though they're the foes on Friday. So, again, the word Menasha, text it to 31011. Share it with your friends. And let's get Menasha to win this $1 million. That would be amazing with T-Mobile. It is 3 Days Grace now, 717 on WIXX.

0: 3 days grace on WIXX. Huggy, Natalie, and Corey. It's 7:20. What is something that stopped you in your tracks?
1: All right. I got two things. Like, you know, out here in our homeland of Northeast Wisconsin, there's not as many weird things that you see like when I lived in Portland. Now, that is the capital of weird. But when you see something weird out here, you definitely have to stop and be like, what the heck did I just see? I was over on Mason and Military.
0: In Green Bay.
1: In Green Bay. And I am driving down Military, and I look to my right on that corner. There's a lady in cheetah print pants and a little, not a little bird, like a bird on her shoulder. Didn't I talk about this one time?
0: A parrot.
1: It's like a parrot.
0: Like a parrot?
1: Or a cockatoo. It's a big white bird with a yellow mohawk. So I don't, that's probably a parrot. So I didn't believe it. I'm looking. I'm trying not to get into an accident.
0: It's a huggy bird.
1: That's awesome. I like that. I'll give you points. I had to drive around the block to see if this was actually a thing.
0: Like, were you just tripping, or did you actually see this?
1: Yo, I was flabbergasted, taken back by it. There's another thing, and I think homies can help me out, because I see these all the time when the weather starts to get nice. There is a line of people, one dude that runs the front of the line with a white flag, and they walk up and down and they're all dressed with their backpacks, but they're older dudes. And they're
2: like,
1: older ladies.
2: Like Corey older or like senior citizen?
1: Senior citizen older. Well, that's a fine line.
0: Come on now.
1: So I don't know what those... I had to stop and once again think about, is that like a troop? It looked like a troop.
0: Are they protesting something?
1: No.
0: Did they have something on a sign?
1: No, they were just walking with their backpacks and a white flag. So if you know what that is, just holla at your boy, because I've seen it so many different times. So
0: what's something, Northeast Wisconsin, we want to know what's something that has stopped you in your tracks that you have seen? 31011 on the Capital Credit Union text line, or 920-406-1011 to call.
2: It didn't happen in Wisconsin, but it happened when I was at Collecticon over the weekend.
0: I bet.
2: Now, if you're into this, that's okay. That's your thing. But I saw a group of furries.
1: Nope.
2: Live in person, and I literally turned my child away, and I was like, we're gonna walk this way, because mm-hmm. they just like
1: I think people know what you're saying.
2: I just like stop in my tracks, and I'm just like, this is weird.
0: This is interesting.
2: This is weird. This is a Pokemon event. Who are you
1: in Wisconsin Dells, dude? There was four or five of them furries that walked across the street right in front of us, and I'm like, oh, it's kind of 91 degrees out,
0: but at the same time, maybe. Were they just dressed up for Halloween?
1: No.
2: No, okay. I don't know.
1: Corey.
2: It's a thing, and there's a lot of cosplay that goes on at Pokemon, so
1: right.
2: I guess that's the place to do it. But then I saw one with like the little My Little Pony thing, and it reminded me of the bronies, and those freak me out.
0: The grown men that like My Little Ponies.
2: I don't think that should even be legal, to be honest.
0: There is something wrong with that. They have
1: conventions and stuff. I'm not going in there. It probably smells weird.
2: Yeah.
0: How do you know they have conventions?
1: Oh.
2: Have you ever seen the documentary of the bronies?
0: There's
2: physically makes me sick.
0: That is kind of nasty.
2: And I'm not judging, but I am.
0: Morgan says, my daughter goes to college, and furries are everywhere. That's a thing now.
1: Corey, if you were a furry,
2: can you go in a classroom and wear a furry costume? I couldn't even have my hood on in class.
0: Well, at this point, they probably can't discriminate against people that are furries. I mean, I would guess that there would be some sort of like...
2: What do you mean discriminate against them?
0: Well, it's like, hey, that's what I choose to do, and it's not hurting anyone, so why can't I wear it?
1: Spay and neuter.
0: Come on.
2: It's a distraction.
0: Or is it?
1: I don't know.
0: You know what? You know what else is a distraction? Girls wearing low-cut shirts, but they
2: don't
0: allow
2: even
0: that.
2: Get me started.
0: If I ever want to get punched in the face by Natalie, that's one of the few things I can bring up. I once saw a random guy walking down the main road in Terrivers using nunchucks. Says Elizabeth, that stopped me in my tracks.
1: What's wrong with that? I have a pair in my office.
0: Would you walk down the middle of the road using them?
1: If I knew how to properly use them, like Chuck Norris.
0: You would be walking down the middle of the road trying to use them, and you'd knock yourself out in the head, and you'd be laying there with nunchucks in the middle of the road.
1: I would be one of those guys that people had to turn and look. You know, it made you stop in your tracks. That guy just hit himself in the face with nunchucks.
2: You know, Huggy's like, this is how I make people stop in their tracks.
1: It's an art. It's an art form.
0: Audrey from Little Shoot says, when I was camping with my cousins, we were walking to a campsite, and there was this new, Oh, this Newfoundland. He was giant. And basically, it's a Newfoundland dog. It was so big, it made me stop in my tracks. I couldn't believe how big it was. I didn't think
1: I was ever going to have one. Then I had Stinks. He's
0: Stinks
1: like a Newfoundland.
0: That big, though.
1: I think he's getting chubby. I can't tell.
0: No, there's no way. He runs around so much now.
1: I know. I just look at him differently these days. I love him.
2: He's your little furry.
1: He is. Somebody actually did say that some schools have litter boxes in them for furries.
2: You're lying.
1: Somebody just texted that.
2: Here in Depeer.
0: No.
2: In Green Bay.
0: There's no way there's
2: I can't
0: any
2: see
0: of that.
2: Northeast Wisconsin allowing no. that. Maybe Milwaukee.
1: Or
2: maybe
1: Portland.
0: Portland, for sure.
1: There's litter boxes everywhere. Basically the whole city.
0: Just the whole city is my litter box.
1: Just ask Sock, my buddy.
0: Right? I was driving down West Point near King of Arms neighborhood last fall, and there was a man that was dressed in a full knight armor costume, just casually waving at people going by. I went by a second time just to get a picture, said Carissa.
1: Yeah. I mean, if you see something like that, you got to take a picture, dude. I'm just saying.
0: 31011 again. We're talking about things that have stopped you in your tracks.
1: Man, I saw a guy walking down the road. Oh, yeah, using nunchucks. I still am stuck on the nunchuck thing because I want to go get mine for my office right now.
0: I remember I was driving back from work here and... If you go straight south on this road, like, it's not really well lit on the other side of Alloway. Yeah. It's kind of dark. And it was like at 9 or 10 at night. It was after an event. And there was some dude that was walking down the middle of the road. And he was like kind of like, well, I don't know if he was drunk or having a medical. And I was like, whoa, I almost hit him. I think I ended up calling the non-emergency line because I was like, that dude's going to get hit or something.
1: Mm-hmm. So in Boise, when I was in Boise, I actually volunteered to basically panhandle for my job on big, busy intersections. And I was dressed like a Twinkie. And I know people stopped in their tracks because it said hire Huggy. And
0: wait, you dressed as a Twinkie?
1: Yeah, it was all over the news. That's how I technically got my job, even though I already had it. So I was panhandling in Twinkie costume. You got to do it.
0: That's actually pretty awesome.
1: Got to do it.
0: Okay, somebody said Heidi from Fond du Lac wants to clear this up. As a public school employee, there were no litter boxes in schools.
1: Thank you.
0: That was a fake outrage thing from a few years ago and has been horrible to deal with since.
2: I don't know because Christy says, yes, it's true. Two Rivers School had to provide a litter bucks because one of the students was a furry.
1: This is it.
0: Okay, so maybe not in Fond du Lac, apparently in Two Rivers.
1: Well,
2: okay. Do they get their rabies shot?
1: Please don't spread that conspiracy theory. We're not. Somebody told us
2: we're not. We're reading what people are texting in.
1: Yeah. If you don't want us to start a conspiracy theory, which we didn't.
2: Which we can.
1: Which we can.
0: I guess it sounds like it just kind of depends on what school. I don't know.
1: Where do they put them?
0: But anyway, we're not talking about furries. We're supposed to be talking about things that will stop you in your tracks.
2: Well, let's talk about the girl that had an interview and the person came in a tiger costume.
0: Wait, what?
2: Yes, it says, wait, I just lost it. Okay, I have someone dressed as a tiger show up for a job interview.
1: I bet he did great.
2: Great.
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10: It's cooler today, and rain is on the way. For today, mostly cloudy, high 61. Tonight, mostly cloudy, low 48. Tomorrow, cloudy skies with rain showers, high 57. On Friday, mostly cloudy, windy, scattered showers too, high near 54. From Fox 11, your station for severe weather coverage, I'm meteorologist Pete Petoniak on 101 WIXX. 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
0: Big happy anniversary to Christine and William today. They just checked in, actually listening on the app in Galveston, Texas.
1: Nice.
0: 37 years of wedded bliss.
11: Everything's bigger in Texas, I hear.
0: 54 degrees now in Green Bay at WIXX 731. We're talking about things that stopped you dead in your tracks.
11: That's what we're talking about, people. We're not going back to the other topic.
2: Yeah.
0: So, Sarah said, once I was walking to my deer stand, I heard of a pack of coyotes follow me out. Stopped me right in my tracks. It was so scary.
1: Coyotes, because I live in the country now, I'm super scared of them. Because we talked about this, I think, last week about hearing the noises in the bushes and stuff. Because I got three dogs. So you gotta
0: be careful. It's with letting those dogs out.
11: I bought a bat.
2: Yeah,
11: bat.
2: That stopped me in my tracks when I first moved up here. Not the coyotes, but the cranes.
1: Yeah.
2: Because I never saw them in Milwaukee. And I'm like, why are there cranes here? That doesn't seem
0: And they're just walking around.
2: Geographically.
1: You mean ribeyes of the sky, Natalie.
0: Ribeyes of the sky.
2: My bad.
1: I got a bat. Don't do it. Never mind. We should at least first see how far you can punt it.
0: Yeah.
2: The crane?
1: Yeah.
0: It's a punch crane.
2: No, you got to do it like in Alice in Wonderland. You just pull the neck down.
1: Croquet mallet. Helena Bonham Carter, and that was so hot.
2: Can you hunt coyotes?
1: Yeah. No. Maybe. They can.
2: Are they like a free-for-all, like hogs in Texas?
1: What? That's a thing?
2: Yeah.
0: There are certain states where you shoot wild hogs because they're like terrible and they take over.
1: Bacon on the streets?
0: Forests.
2: Bacon on the streets.
0: A little bit of street bacon. Carrie and Shano says, I was driving and went over a hill and out of the corner of my eyes, I saw six people standing in a field that looked like a ghost. The next day, I was driving the same way and for some reason, there was six Amish-dressed scarecrows in this little field, and that's what they were. But how freaky would that be driving at night and you see that for the first time?
1: How do you know they weren't real ghosts, dudes?
2: How do you know they was just a family just hanging out?
1: So, just chilling, having a reunion.
0: Okay, I know we're not supposed to talk about furries anymore, but this text is hilarious. So you can be a furry at a school, but you can't run across a football field in a banana costume.
1: Right, got him, dude.
2: Wow.
0: All right, Natalie, what's coming up with the hit list?
2: Well, if you need a Taco Bell order, these celebrities are going to give it to you, and you'll never guess their order. Coming up next,
0: Taylor Swift's Patient Zero on WIXX.

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2: Brought to you by our friends at Habish, Habish, and Rotier. It finally happened. There is justice for Tupac. Dwayne Keith D. Davis, 63-year-old former gang member leader, was found guilty in August of arranging the 1996 drive-by shooting. So he is going to spend 40 years in prison. And the way that they found it was his own interviews and one memoir where he basically states, I helped do this. I helped facilitate it. His claim, though, is that he didn't pull the trigger, which is true. But still, if you are going to essentially rob a bank and you drive the car, or one goes and grabs the money, you all are a part
0: of the
2: crime.
0: It's so crazy that it took 30 years.
2: Mm-hmm.
0: For this. I mean, think about that. It's just ridiculous that it took that long.
2: And during sentencing, the judge was like, it's taken a long time for Vegas to get over this. And I'm like, oh, she's a Tupac fan.
3: Uh-huh.
2: Now go get Diddy.
3: Well, that's the thing. I'm convinced that he had something to do with it.
2: Oh, 100. So, I also think.
3: Yeah.
2: That's not how that works.
3: I think a lot of people are.
2: Yes, absolutely. All right, Michael Jackson's iconic 1993 Super Bowl halftime performance is getting its own documentary. Cannot wait. It's called Spectacle Michael Jackson at the Super Bowl. It has never before seen footage. It's going to be coming out on Hulu and ESPN February 2027.
0: Do you know what was significant about that?
2: That he went over his time and purposely waited. He stood still, literally for, I think, what was it, over a minute? And they were kept telling him, like, you got to go, Michael. You got to go, Michael.
0: Really?
2: Yes. That's
0: why did he do that?
2: I think it was in protest to something. Okay. I don't know 100%.
0: So the other big thing about that was the first big halftime Super Bowl show.
2: Oh, yeah.
0: Because before that, it was like marching bands and stuff.
2: And remember, there was a whole bunch of different Michael Jacksons that popped up throughout the entire football field.
0: Oh, is there?
2: As
0: okay.
2: Well.
0: I don't remember watching that. I probably did, but I don't remember it.
3: Is that when his hair burnt off?
0: No, that was a Pepsi commercial back in like 1984.
2: But I was 2 years old during that time, so I don't think I watched it in real time. Wish I would have. All right, finally, so this is interesting. Taco Bell is going to be teaming up with some of your favorite celebrities to introduce $4 meals. But guess what? If you become a rewards member, you'll get it for only $1 for the first 10,000 people. It's Kevin Hart,
3: of course.
2: Paris Hilton, and Doja Cat. Kevin's Hart meal that you can get this week is a burrito supreme and a crunchy taco.
0: Sounds like a Kevin fart meal.
3: Points!
2: So if you want a Kevin fart meal, you can go pick that up this week for $1.
3: Ladies and gentlemen.
2: That was great.
3: That was a great
2: Corey's
3: joke.
2: Back, baby.
0: Yeah, I guess so. Something like that. All right, that's Natalie's hit list. Thanks to our friends at Habish, Habish, and Rotier, National Reputation, Hometown Service. It's a Be Right Back Banger Wednesday. We love these because Huggy comes up with these songs in a matter of moments about you, basically. And then he sings them on the radio, and you never know
2: what you're going to get.
3: I have no idea what I'm doing today, so let's go.
0: All right, a little special Be Right Back banger could be about you. Text in your name, your town, something about you that's interesting or weird. Or it could be about somebody else. Maybe a friend of yours, a family member.
3: The old sneak attack.
0: Give them the gift of a song on the radio. Again, 31011, name, town, something strange. 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

0: 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It is Huggy, Natalie, and Corey. 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
0: All right.
2: It is the first Be Right Back Banger, and Huggy, who is it about?
3: All right, a song written by you for you. This is Austin from Denmark. He likes to offer people toilet seats or toilet paper in the seat next to him, stall next to him. Here we go.
4: Oh, yeah. Excuse me, sir, do you need a sheet to help make your experience clean? Just one single little plot. This one's for you. This one's for you, my guy. Don't want to have your cheeks on the toilet seat. Don't want to have your cheeks on the toilet seat. Don't want to have your cheeks on the toilet seat.

0: Rude A. Hey.
1: There we go. Yeah. Awesome. Jam right there. I'd listen to that on repeat.
2: That's awesome. Only what one stall TP? Away.
3: What was that? Cheeks on the seat.
1: Yeah. Don't want.
0: Have your cheeks on the seat. I want to keep it clean.
3: I'm going to think about that every time I'm in a public bathroom. Like, yes. Oh, my cheeks on the seat.
1: Oh, my cheeks. My strong cheeks.
2: All right. Be right back, bangers. You never know what direction Huggy's going to go with them. And let me tell you, we have some weird ones coming in. So stick around. We might have a song about you or somebody you know next. Text in to 31011. Your name, your town, something weird about you. And be right back, banger. Number 2 is up next on WIXX.

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1: It's that time of the week where your dreams of having a song written about you can be made possible. It's Huggy's Be Right Back Banger on 101 WIXX.
2: All right.
3: Be Right Back Banger number two. Who is it? Where are they from? And what's their weird little fact?
2: All right. My son, Brett. From Green Bay, he loves collecting action figures.
3: Nice.
2: Okay. Right? I mean, you got to do this one for sure.
3: Yes.
0: Nice. It's kind of funky.
2: Mm-hmm. Oh, whoa, whoa. Hey, hey. Oh, whoa, whoa. Brett. Yeah. Well, son, you better figuring it out. Those toys sitting all over the house. Mickey Mouse and G.I. Joe every night on the floor, and I stub my toe. Yeah, your life is fantastic. Yeah, floor full of plastic. Yeah, your life is.

0: fate.
1: So much money spent on those dogs.
2: That is hilarious.
3: You're 15, but I'll kick you out.
1: I'll kick you out.
3: That's amazing.
2: How
3: many
2: parents can relate to that?
1: Right?
2: Wow.
1: Oh, that's awesome. Okay, be right back, bangers. We got time for one more. Be right back, banger. We love that. We love that. 31011, name, town, something interesting.
3: Yeah.
1: Or
3: something about yourself.
1: About
3: too.
1: You or somebody you know, too. We like having doing songs about other people. Be right back. Banger number 3 is on the way next on WIXX. It's 7:53.
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1: All right.
0: It is the final Be Right Back Banger of the day. Huggy, who is it going to?
3: Her name's Lucy. I'm assuming she's from Menasha or Nina.
0: Katana.
3: Right. She likes butter squishies.
1: This one's for you.
4: Butter squishies.
3: Butter squishies.
1: All right.
3: Yeah.

0: Hey. I love that one.
1: How many parents can relate to that one?
2: I know, dude. Yeah, I know. There you go, Luce. You've been asking for a little bit. Wrote it in a minute and a half.
0: Lucy with the squishy.
1: Yeah, Lucy, keep those sticks of butter away from Natalie. She's hungry.
3: She eats tabs.
0: I used to. Not more.
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It's Huggy, Natalie, and Corey. We had a contestant lined up for $1,000 a minute, but they aren't able to play. Aw. 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
1: Here's for cooking.
4: Thank you.
5: That's actually pretty good.
4: Thanks.
0: Ashley, how are you today?
4: Great name.
6: I'm great. Thank you.
0: Ashley has never played $1,000 minute before. What gave you the inspiration to call in today to play?
6: I listen every day on my way to work.
0: And you always yell out the answers at the radio.
6: Always, but I don't always get them right.
7: That's okay.
0: That's fine. Okay. You never know. Neither do we. Yeah,
1: and we write them.
0: Natalie can't even read half of them. All right. Just kidding. Ashley, you know the drill. 10 questions, 60 seconds. Say pass if you don't know the answer. We'll come back to it at the end, okay?
6: All right.
0: Here we go. Coming down in 3, 2, 1, go.
7: If you are a junior in high school, what grade number are you said to be in?
6: 11.
7: Which professional wrestler had a co-starring role in the movie The Princess Bride?
6: Pass.
7: On the TV series The Wonder Years, what was the name of Kevin Arnold's love interest?
6: Winnie?
7: What volcanic eruption is the most destructive in U.S. history?
6: Pass.
7: Colors of the Wind is a song from what Disney motion picture soundtrack?
6: Pocahontas.
7: In the 1996 and 2000 presidential election, Ralph Nader ran for office under what party?
6: The Green, sorry.
7: In 1985, what cable music television channel was launched as a sister station to MTV?
6: VH1.
7: What is the name of Huggy's dog?
6: Oh my gosh, I should know this. Beans?
7: No.
1: Beans?
6: Oh, I don't know.
7: If north points up on a map, what direction points left?
6: West.
7: Oh,
0: all right, beans? We'll give you west.
1: Beans!
0: Ashley, we love that answer, by the way.
1: It stinks!
0: Stinks, beans.
7: Or Buckley.
1: Buckley.
0: Yeah.
1: Beans.
0: Well, think about it, though. Beans make you fart. Fart stinks. Stinks,
1: all
0: right?
1: Yep.
0: That's where
1: she was going. You're not wrong.
0: Okay.
1: The volcanic eruption that was destructive in U.S. history. It's the mountains of Pompeii. I feel bad for the villagers of Pompeii. Not really. It's just Mount St. Helens. Andre the Giant was in The Princess Bride. There you go.
6: Otherwise, I think
0: you got the rest of it. Ashley, for your first time, I got to say that was pretty good.
1: Beans.
6: Thank you.
1: I will never forget
6: Stinks now, though.
0: Yeah, now you'll remember Stinks, and every time we talk to him, you'll think, or beans.
4: Or beans.
6: Or beans, yes. Like,
0: super cute. Ashley, thank you so much for playing. Have a great day.
6: Thank you. You too. Bye-bye.
0: See ya. 810 on WIXX, and you could play $1,000 Minute next tomorrow morning, 605, 705, and 805. 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

0: 101 WIXX, Huggy, Natalie, and Corey at 8:16. It is the 14th day of October today, National Bring Your Teddy Bear to Work and School Day.
1: Oh. Wow.
0: Today.
1: You want to know what else today is?
0: What?
1: It's kind of sad, actually. I'm going to dampen the mood a little bit.
0: What?
1: It's a year since our cat, Dobby, died.
0: Really? Oh. It's been a year?
1: It's been a year already.
0: Oh, you know what they say.
2: Time flies when your cat dies.
1: Oh my gosh.
0: Sorry, had to do it. It's Noah Kahn on IXX.

0: 101 WIXX. It's 8:21, Halloween, now just a few weeks away. Let's talk about ways that Huggy's going to give us some advice here. And I want to know actually if these work, because Huggy, you are a huge horror movie fan.
1: I am.
0: Surviving a horror movie.
1: Okay. Tough thing to do.
0: Let me know if these are good tips or not.
1: By the way, if you're an independent filmmaker, my dream is to be the first person to die in a horror movie. You know, okay. When they open it up.
2: You want to make a movie?
3: Points. All right, give me some scenarios.
0: Okay, there's a noise. The tip is don't investigate the noise. If something crashes downstairs at 3 a.m., you don't need to know why. It can wait till morning.
1: Well, if it's a sense, if there's a child in the house and you've seen the movie Paranormal Activity, yeah, it doesn't really end well for those people at the end a few weeks down the road. Would I inspect it personally? Yes, because your first thing is either fight or flight. Me as a dude, I'm going to fight. So, personally, if there's something downstairs, it could be an intruder, not quite haunt, but it depends on the house. So, okay. I would say it's good to go check on what it is the first time. If it continuously happens, then I would just stay in my room. Because you never know.
0: But the first time could be the last time.
1: Well, that's what I'm saying. You got to risk it for the biscuit, baby.
2: I'd right? convince myself it's the cats.
1: Okay, that's a good thing. If you had dogs or animals or a fish or something like that, you never know.
0: A fish.
1: Yeah,
0: fish
1: that things, the tank those things flop around.
2: But if it was a walking pattern, I'd be like, all right, time to suit up. Let's go.
0: Yeah. You know what was the freakiest thing I think ever happened to my wife and I? The first house we lived in together, we had one of those old school like steel top stoves with the burners on them,
2: oh,
0: you know?
2: Oh, wow.
0: And above it, we had some kind of big like painting or decoration or something that was relatively heavy. It was probably like 20 pounds.
2: Wow.
0: In the middle of the night, that thing fell on top of the stove and it made the loudest noise. And we both just flew up and we're like, we thought for sure somebody was breaking in.
1: Oh, 100%.
0: That. And it was. And it was luckily
1: a
0: just
1: loud
0: that,
1: sound like that?
0: Yeah, it was so loud.
1: It's kind of like that one time Ashley called me, my girlfriend, and I had my phone connected to the computer and I have a 22-inch sub. For some reason, dun-dun-dun-dun-dun-dun-dun-dun. Yo, I wish I had video of that. I thought there was a ghost in my house.
0: I wish you had video. You would have freaked out. Natalie, I sent some of these to you if you want to ask Huggy some of these as well.
2: Okay, here's one. Keep your phone charged. A 2% battery is basically a death sentence in a horror movie.
1: The first thing you do if your phone isn't charged and it's got 2%, you go to your phone and you flip it to low battery mode. That way you'll get like another 20, 25 minutes to do it. But it really depends on where you are. If you're a place that has no service, stuck in a snowstorm, maybe you can't get outside, there's zombies. Yeah, I would want a phone, but if it's an apocalypse, you definitely won't be able to get cell service. So I would say just for safety, definitely.
2: See, I have to disagree with you.
1: Really?
2: Turn the phone off because some Amber Alert or some noise is going to happen and then they're going to come to you. Turn it off and use it as a distraction to throw it on the other side of the room so they go over there while you run right.
0: I'm going
2: to
0: disagree with both of you.
1: Oh,
0: because with T-Mobile's T-Satellite, anywhere you can see the sky on Earth, so the zombie apocalypse won't even affect you.
2: 100%. Even in the apocalypse.
0: Yeah. Even in the apocalypse. That should be our next live commercial.
1: It is because Halloween's coming up. We got to make it Halloween themed.
0: Okay, now this is the list again. We're kind of quizzing Huggy on this, on golden rules for surviving a horror movie. Now, we've been telling you not to do different things.
2: Yes.
0: Here's something you should do. Do listen to the person everyone thinks is crazy. They usually know exactly what's happening.
2: Yeah.
1: It depends.
2: Why are you guys looking at me?
1: Because we get a lot of information.
2: And I'm quite right about a lot of it.
0: And you know what? You have been very right lately.
2: Thank you.
1: Well, it's because you're perfect.
2: Intuition. Intuition. Crazy. Tomato, potato.
1: She's basically needs an exorcism.
2: So. And a lobotomy. And therapy.
0: Two for one. Three for one.
1: When are you going to go again?
0: God.
1: All right. So, scenario is, once again, listen to your crazy friend.
0: So you think that's a good one. That's a good tip.
1: I'm always saying it depends. Like, what's the crazy person crazy about? Like Final Destination Bloodlines, that new one, she was right because death was following her.
0: Okay.
1: So you never know.
2: Okay. Here's one for you. You're very curious on your take. Never split up.
0: Like if you're with somebody and you're running away from something scary?
1: I always think that's stupid in the horror movies. they end up splitting up and they hide behind a wall of chainsaws.
2: Let me tell
1: like,
2: you.
1: Like, yo, dog, what's going on? Yo, let's hide behind this wall of chainsaws. There was a commercial that said that.
0: Yes.
1: And I'm like, yo, that's actually exactly like any
0: I
1: movie
0: I don't remember
1: that I've
0: what
1: watched.
0: Commercial that was, but it was hilarious. Yeah. There is spot on.
2: Think about it. If you're in a group with a bunch of people and you just know you're screwed. You're like, oh, I've seen this in a horror movie. All of a sudden, you got to figure out who's not going to, like, you just know someone's not going to make it because they're going to make a dumb decision.
1: Yeah.
2: And they're going to put your life in jeopardy. Yeah, I'm splitting up. I'm going to say, you go that way. We're going to go this way.
0: And it pays to have at least one friend that's really out of shape.
1: Yep.
0: And then you can outrun them.
1: It also pays to have.
2: So we're beating Corey.
1: Clearly, it also pays, it pays to be antisocial.
2: Yeah. I'm just going to go over Irish here. Goodbye. And
0: goodbye.
2: Save my life.
0: It's 8:27. Those are some tips and yes, verified by Huggy and how you can survive a horror movie.
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14: We'll be dry today, but rain moves in tomorrow. For today, mostly cloudy, high 61. Tonight, mostly cloudy, low 48. Tomorrow, cloudy with rain showers developing in the afternoon, high 57. On Friday, mostly cloudy and very windy. A chance for a few showers, too, high near 54. From Fox 11, your station for severe weather coverage, I'm meteorologist Pete Petoniak on 101 WIXX. 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
0: It is 54 right now in Green Bay at 8:30 at WIXX, and we're going to be in Appleton today. We're going to be stopping by some people's work and handing out free coffee and donuts.
1: It's another thing where I'm pulling straight Kool-Aid, man, busting down the door to your office and saying, what up, dude? 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
0: That's donuts to 31011. Thanks to Instaprint Plus. Natalie, what's coming up with the hit list?
2: Hey, if you like Taco Bell, try this new menu coming up next.

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2: Brought to you by our friends at Habish Habish and Rhodes. Here, there is finally some justice for Tupac. Dwayne Davis, known as Keith D, was just sentenced to 40 years in prison for arranging the 1996 drive-by shooting. And the prosecutors found all the evidence, most of the evidence that they needed from his own interviews and memoir.
3: How did dumb. You say drive-by shooting or fruiting?
2: Shooting.
4: It's a what?
3: It's a drive-by fruiting.
4: This is Doubtfire. I can't believe it's taken 30 years, though. Think about that.
5: Yeah.
4: It's almost like 30 years exactly, too.
2: Well, although he didn't pull the trigger, he is still part of the conspiracy.
4: It's crazy it took that long.
2: Michael Jackson's iconic 1993 Super Bowl halftime performance is getting its own documentary. You guys, this is so exciting. It's going to be called Spectacle, Michael Jackson at the Super Bowl. And it has never before seen footage of the King of Pop and his team preparing for the show. It's coming out on Hulu and ESPN in February 2027.
4: That was the first big Super Bowl halftime show. Like before that, it was like small marching band, not small marching bands, but it wasn't like the spectacle it is today. But that was the first one that made it kind of what it is today.
2: I mean, can't top Michael Jackson. I'm sorry.
4: No.
2: No matter what.
6: Yeah, if you do, you're ignorant.
4: I wonder if they'll ever have a Super Bowl halftime show with Michael Jackson back as a hologram. I mean, honestly, like, or maybe. any passed away artist.
3: That's a real moonwalk.
4: With technology and the way it is now, that'd be kind of cool.
2: It's a hologram halftime show, and it's just all the celebrities that have passed away.
4: That would be kind of fascinating.
2: Should we join that?
3: Bowie, Prince.
4: And you could have choreographed dances.
2: It'd be better than anybody alive.
4: Think about that, dude. Think about the lineup. You could have Michael Jackson.
2: Prince.
3: Mm-hmm. Bowie.
4: Chubby Checker.
3: Dolly Parton.
2: Who the heck is Chubby Checker?
3: You don't know who Chubby Checker is?
4: I don't know.
3: He's awesome. He's the polka king. He filled in for Kenosha Kickers.
4: The Kenosha
3: they sold
4: Kickers.
3: 300 albums
4: in Sheboygan.
2: All right, finally, if you're thinking of stopping by Taco Bell today, well, you could get the Kevin Hart menu for $4 unless you are a member and part of the 10,000 Taco Bell rewards. You could get it for just $1. His menu is it's very simple. Burrito Supreme and a crunchy taco. So if that sounds good to you, you can hit up Taco Bell this week for Kevin Hart. Paris Hilton's menu is next week, and it's water.
4: Sounds like a Kevin Fart menu. Give me some extra beans on that. All right, that's Natalie's Hit List. Thanks to our friends at Habish Habish and Rotier, National Reputation, Hometown Service. It's 8:36. 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

0: 101 WIXX, Huggy, Natalie, and Corey. We haven't talked much about the big Packers game. Everybody's been talking about the Brewers so much, but man, this is going to be a fun Packers game on Sunday night with the Dallas Cowboys in town.
1: Yeah, the Cowboys will be coming into town, riding in on them horses.
0: I know they're not a division foe, but they're kind of become a rivalry of the Packers. It feels like every time the Cowboys and the Packers play, it's a good game.
2: It's been ruining my life ever since I was a little girl. My family is divided. My brother and my aunts love the Cowboys.
0: Why is that?
2: I like the Cowboys too a little bit too.
0: Is there a reason why?
2: My brother was just always a huge fan. And one time we went down to Arlington for a Cowboys Eagles game when I was like, I don't know.
0: Did you really?
2: 14. Yeah, that was so much fun. That was the first time I ever saw a fight, like the Eagles.
0: Actual fight?
2: Yeah, between two grown men, and I remember how weird it was back then.
3: Normally that happens.
2: I was like, why are they doing that?
3: Men. That was the first time I saw a fight with two grown men. Well, that happens.
2: Well, it was Eagles and Cowboys.
0: We'll have the game right here on WIXX, as we always do. So here's the deal. The Brewers might end up playing on Sunday night at the same time as the Packers.
2: Mm. You think about how many people are going to be streaming the game on their phone at Lambeau.
3: How much festival foods loves this. Two weekends
0: absolutely.
3: In a row. And you know what? I did make the mistake of going to festival foods between the games. I didn't believe you.
0: I told you.
3: And
0: I told you.
3: Wine and spirit
0: this
3: section.
0: Past Sunday between the Packers and the Brewers game, don't go grocery shopping because everybody in the world is going to go grocery shopping.
3: It was cracking.
0: It was crazy.
3: And they were all in the liquor store. I just said, hello.
0: We got a little tip for you. If the Brewers and the Packers play at the same time, here's what you do. You watch the Brewers game, right? Because that could send them to the World Series.
3: With your ears.
0: And you... Wait, what?
3: Okay, so you watch the Brewers game with your ears, and then you listen to the Brewers game, or the Packers game with your eyes. Oh, I opposited it. Oh,
0: okay, you totally threw me off there. I didn't know where you were going.
3: Thanks, dude.
0: So you put WIXX on the radio and you listen to the Packers game while watching the Brewers game. You get the best of both worlds. Boom.
3: Yeah.
0: Just like that.
3: So. Why not? And Wayne and Larry are the dopest of the dope.
0: They do such a good job on the games here on WIXX. And guess what? If you are going to Lambeau, you want to soak in some of that game time atmosphere. Guess who's going to be hosting the Johnsonville Tailgate Village?
2: Natalie and Mara.
0: Oh, the girls.
3: Oh, the two ladies.
0: The ladies party. Come
2: it's
0: by.
2: It's girls' day.
0: Giving some big prizes away, too, at the Johnsonville Tailgate Village. Star 6ix9ine will be on stage. There's no cover charge. There's a full bar with food and a ton of fun. Doors open for the Johnsonville Tailgate Village just steps from Lambeau at 3:25. Of course, the game is at 7:20. Pregame starts at 5 o'clock here on WIXX.
2: So. We're excited.
3: Yeah, I'm excited for this game, for sure. Especially after last week's game. Let's go.
0: Yeah,
2: it's Mara's first JTV, so come make her feel welcome.
0: Yeah, Mara's our midday gal here on WIXX. And she's looking forward to it, and so is Natalie. So it should be a lot of fun. It's 8:42 here on WIXX.
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0: All right, time to play a little game here. We've got a gift card for Title Town with Pumpkin Palooza coming up on Saturday. What a perfect time to give it away. And I believe we have Rachel from Green Bay on the line. Hi, Rachel.
13: Hi.
2: Hi, Rachel.
14: What
2: Rachel.
14: Up, girl?
0: All right, Rachel, you get to pick. We're going to play the match game, so you get to pick who helps you win. Is it either Huggy or Natalie today?
13: Natalie.
14: All right. Wow. Every time.
0: Yep. Shocked. So Natalie's going to step out of the room.
14: Whatever.
0: And
14: I'm actually not that mad.
0: Okay.
14: Not that upset.
0: So we're going to ask you five different questions, okay? You can answer whatever you want, but all of your answers have to start with the letter R, okay? And then when Natalie comes back in, we're going to see if any of your answers match Natalie's answers. And if they do, then you win.
15: Okay.
0: That easy. First one, Huggy.
14: Excuse for being late for work.
0: That starts with the letter R.
13: Rain.
0: Rain.
14: Okay.
0: Okay.
14: Okay.
0: All right.
14: Okay.
0: A sports team. A sports team.
13: Raiders.
0: Okay. The Raiders.
14: All right. How about something found in the refrigerator?
13: Ranch.
0: Ranch. Very good. You're a Wisconsin girl, Rachel.
14: The
0: You're
14: worst.
0: A Wisconsin girl. What?
14: I know. I'm not a ranch guy.
0: I know you're not. Shame on you. A city or town in Wisconsin. Again, starting with the letter R. A city or town in Wisconsin.
13: Reidsville or Racine.
0: Which one do you think Natalie will say?
13: Reidsville.
14: Reidsville.
0: All right.
14: I could see Natalie looking She's like a cat up. In the... No, she looks like her cat, Dobby, R.I.P.
0: She looks so sad. I gotta take a picture of this. Okay, go ahead. Last one.
14: Something you might see at a Wisconsin dive bar. Wisconsin dive bar. What was that?
13: Oh, no.
14: I know.
0: Something you might see at a Wisconsin dive bar starts with the letter R.
14: You can always say radish.
3: Bloody Marys.
13: Red Bull.
0: Red Bulls.
3: Red Bulls. All right. They give you wings. Come back in, Nat.
0: All right, come back in, Nat. Let's see if you match any of hers.
2: Okay. I'm ready.
0: All right. Huggy?
3: All right. Excuse for being late for work, but it starts with an R. All these start with an R. Give me an excuse for being late for work.
2: Oh, it starts with the letter

0: Okay. Well, it wasn't that. That's a good one, though.
1: Yep.
0: Actually, it was ranch.
2: Oh, ranch.
0: Said ranch. Yeah.
1: I know what she's going to say for this one. All right. A city or a town in Wisconsin starts with an R.
2: Racine.
1: There it is. I knew she was going to say that.
0: Because Rachel said it was either going to be Racine or Reidsville.
1: She took
0: said
1: Reidsville.
2: Where the heck is Reidsville?
0: Where the heck is Reidsville?
3: Where the hell is Nina? Reidsville. Reidsville.
0: Okay. Finally, something. Oh, who was that? I don't remember.
1: No, you can go.
0: Something you might see at a Wisconsin dive bar. Something you might see that starts with the letter R at a Wisconsin dive bar.
2: Roadkill.
1: Basically,
0: a whole bar full of them. They're all bellied up.
2: There
0: no,
2: you
0: she
2: go.
0: Said she said Red Bulls. Rachel said Red Bulls.
2: Oh, well, yeah.
0: Either way, you got one. Rachel, hang on line. We'll get some more info from you. Okay.
4: All right.
0: Thanks for playing along today. That was fun.
1: Yeah, I like something. That game.
2: Yeah, that is a fun game.
0: We'll play again tomorrow for more free gift cards for Titletown, $25 to spend on food or drink. Pumpkin Palooza, by the way, Saturday is a free event. Come on out and carve the 1,200 pumpkins they have there. It's WIXX. She likes

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1: He's changing his name to Hangover Hayes after the Brewers game on Monday.
2: Yeah, I miss him.
0: He'll have some stories. Yeah, we missed him yesterday because he was hungover all day.
1: Yo,
0: going to the game on, what was that, Monday?
1: Speaking of hungover, I had a night.
0: Yeah,
1: no, it wasn't about
0: booze.
1: You
0: got to tell us about, yeah, you got to tell us about what happened.
2: What happened?
1: I love my girlfriend. All right, I get a text message, and I had to text you guys because this text message escalated quickly.
2: Oh.
1: I started it out at 4:51. I love you. She sends back, I love you. I told her I didn't want to make dinner because I was too tired. And she said, LOL, are you hungry? Scratch that. I have to tell you that I locked myself

0: out of my car. Call you in a bit. Now, we live in De Pere. And this place is about 20, 23 minutes away because it's over by Brown County Dog Park, which is off of West Mason.
1: Sure. So it's a hike.
0: So she's like, can you come pick me up? First, she said, check around the house. She gave me a couple specific spots because she thought her key fob for her car was there. I couldn't find it. So the good boyfriend duty is to go pick her up, brought her back to the house. Before I picked her up, I said, do you have a AAA or roadside assistance with your insurance? She said no. So I did the boyfriend thing, went there and picked her up, brought her back to the house so she can look for her key. Guess what?
1: What?
0: Key wasn't there. Oh, she couldn't find it anywhere. So looks at her insurance and much to bestowed to me. I don't know if that's how you say it. She has roadside assistance and AAA. All right, so.
2: Do you mean to say unbeknownst?
0: That's what I meant, unbeknownst to me. So she contacts them, and I'm thinking to myself, oh no, here it comes. Yep, they showed up at the parking lot that she was in about 20 minutes later, but we had to drive all the way back there so I can drop her off. Now, the key that she was looking for, ladies and gentlemen, where was it? Wasn't in the house. It was in her cup holder in her car, her extra set of keys. So we spent about two hours just trying to figure that out. But, you know, even though she backed into my car the day before and I got her flowers to tell her that I love her, you know, this didn't even bother me either.
1: Not at all.
0: Wait, I'm collected.
1: Your eye is twitching.
0: No, it's not. I promise you.
2: Hello, Twitch.
0: So, I mean, love your girlfriends. If anybody else has done this, you're a good man, a good person.
1: What would have happened if the person would have showed up to unlock the car and the passenger side door would have been open?
0: I'll tell you what, I would be happy. That's for sure.
2: You'd be so proud.
0: She should have taken the page out of my book, found something heavy, and just broke the window. That's what I would have done, dude.
1: That's a huggy move right there.
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0: Brittany, before you go, there's something I want you to have.
1: Oh, it's beautiful. But wait a minute, isn't this...
0: Yeah, yes it is.
1: But I thought the old lady dropped it into the ocean in the air.
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13: 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And Star 6-9 on stage starting at 3:35. 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

WIXX, it's Maren. Just after these two songs here, it's going to be 10 o'clock trivia time, and we're playing for literally the best prize today. So get those thinking caps on. Keep it here. Until then, it's Pitbull and Kesha turning up for Timber. WIXX.

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1: Trans-Siberian Orchestra at the Rush Center November 19th, and we want to send you there. Just got to call in with the right answer to today's trivia, and if you do, got it. These pair of tickets is going to be yours. So here is the question. It's according to a poll. 95% of people claim they get nervous when they hear this phrase. And especially if you don't have all the context right away, my brain would go and be worst case scenario, no doubt. But got to call in to win now. Let me know, 406-1011. What phrase do 95% of people say they get nervous about when they hear it? The time is now to win these tickets today.
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0: WIXX, it's 10 o'clock trivia, and they say 95% of people claim they get nervous when they hear this phrase. And hey, I would too. Angela's calling from Oshkosh today. What is it?
1: I'm going to say we need to talk.
0: Oh, and that's the thing too, especially when the boss man Corey over here, and I'm sure your boss man too, it's like, hey, why don't you step into my office? I need me to talk to you for a second. It's like, oh my God, am I getting fired?
1: Right?
0: So hey, good thinking today, because that's making you a winner!
1: Yes!
0: You're going to Trans-Siberian Orchestra. And hey, you got two tickets going your way to see the most high-flying electric Christmas show in town. Who are you going to bring with you? Do you know?
1: My husband. It'll be our first time. We've never been.
0: Oh, fantastic. Make it a whole date night for you. Get some dinner or some lunch beforehand, you know?
1: Absolutely.
0: I love it. Hang on the line a sec. I'm going to get all your deets from you. But if you wanted to win TSO all week with me here with 10 o'clock trivia and with Afternoon Haze around 3 o'clock every

Sex. This next artist right here, she just revealed in a recent live stream she's sitting on 170 unreleased songs in her music vault. And I know we're just waiting on album number 9 still. Here's Rihanna.

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4: Fox 11, the most accurate forecast team in Northeast Wisconsin. 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

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My bra made it onto TV, y'all. And I know that sounds weird, but it's all for a good cause. Bras of the Bay. It's a whole benefit raising money for those who are fighting breast cancer in the area. And I got the chance to decorate a bra for their bra decorating contest. If you wanted to check it out, text bra, B-R-A, to 31011. 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And if you wanted to go to the event yourself, you can. It's on the 22nd. Again, bra to 31011. I'd appreciate

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7: Here's another Northeast Wisconsin construction update. With always changing lane closures, lane shifts, and ramp closures, it's always important to stay up to date. 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

They got a whole documentary coming out on Disney Plus and Hulu on the 16th. Going to be called Cat's Eye Wild Hearts. It's following the six of them in their debut and their rise to fame here in the music scene. This is Marna Somber, IXX.

on WIXX. There's a local high school who made it into the finals trying to win a major school upgrade. And I got the full scoop for you coming up after Stella Lefty in about 6 minutes or so right now. Avicii, IXX.

0: If you're a Blue Jay from Menasha High School, well, you are one step closer to getting a whopping $1 million upgrade. It's the T-Mobile 5G Friday Night Lights competition, where if they do win the grand prize, they'll be getting a $1 million home field upgrade, which, of course, would be a major help in cleanup after that EF3 tornado that went through back in July. 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So, hey, let's try to get them to number one, all right? 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
1: Here's another Northeast Wisconsin construction update. With always changing lane closures, lane shifts, and ramp closures, it's always important to stay up to date. 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
19: 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I will fight

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For those near Appleton, Highway 96 East or Wisconsin Ave at Highway 41 South, all lanes are blocked due to a crash. They're currently out there right now cleaning it all up, but the lanes are still blocked there on Highway 96 East or Wisconsin Ave at Highway 41 South. Again, all those lanes are blocked due to a crash right now. The word is traffic to 31011 to have those traffic alerts sent to your phone. And hey, if your car needs a good clean, well, you can win that coming up at 12 o'clock. It's the Retro Lunch playing those throwbacks first. Panic.

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3: And all you got to do to win is text in the title or artist of any of these three songs in the Retro Lunch to 31011. When you do, you're going to be automatically in to win this full service car wash from PDQ, and they do it right for you inside and out, cleaning the exterior, vacuuming, washing windows, taking out trash, blowing out those locks, which is perfect for the winter. 31011 is the Capital Credit Union text line. This first one was stuck at number 2 on the Hot 100 when it first came out due to the Macarena in number 1. Donna Lewis, I love you always forever.

Jets temperature, and I feel like we're feeling that a little bit today. High of only like 56 in Green Bay right now. Now, if only those numbers were flipped and it was nice and sunny instead. It's the Retro Lunch on WIXX. And now, a song all about the grind. Here's Smash Mouth, Then the Morning Comes, WIXX.

0: nature and you have one that always comes to mind, well, here's your chance to do something nice for them, signing their name up for the WIXX and Marion University Teacher of the Month. 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
12: Here's another Northeast Wisconsin construction update. With always changing lane closures, lane shifts, and ramp closures, it's always important to stay up to date. 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

Payne. Now, Liam Payne, if you can believe it, on the 16th coming up, marks 2-year anniversary since his unfortunate passing. So if you do have some One Directioners in your life, maybe do like a celebration of life to celebrate him on the 16th. Here's a take.

MGK, it's WIXX with Mar. In about 5.5 minutes, I got reason number infinity as to why you're never going to catch me taking a cruise vacation. But before I tell you why, here's Alex.

0: So when you plan to go on a cruise vacation, you're supposed to know, enjoy yourself, relax a bit. But this time it went from relaxing to literally all hands on deck. It's a 44-year-old woman. She was on a Royal Caribbean cruise ship recently, and she accidentally fell overboard. Like, literally one of my fears come true. And it got so scary because it wasn't just a couple hours she was missing. She was gone for almost an entire day, just floating around in the water. But fortunately, you know, she was spotted and eventually brought back to safety. You can text SHIP, S-H-I-P, to 31011 to see that rescue. They say she is doing okay now, is in the hospital. They're doing some of their investigations to see what actually went down. I'm glad she's okay. But I'm telling you, I got people asking me, they're like, oh, but Mara, it would be so fun. Oh, but Mara, you got to experience it at least just once. And I'm like, nah, I feel good with both feet safely on land. Thank you very much, WIXX. WIXX is
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Kid Laroi, Justin Bieber. Now the Biebs, he was seen recently with his wife Haley and their son Jack getting into the Halloween spirit at a Halloween event in LA recently. 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
13: Here's another Northeast Wisconsin construction update. With always changing lane closures, lane shifts, and ramp closures, it's always important to stay up to date. 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

smart. And I'm kind of getting upset at the internet right now because the word LARP doesn't mean what it's supposed to mean anymore. Because originally it's supposed to stand for live action role playing. It's where you like get together with friends or like a big group and you have like duels and dress up. It's kind of like D&D, but in real life, kind of like that. But now the people of TikTok, they're using LARP to describe anybody who's pretending or being fake online. But my thing is you can't change the meaning of a word like that. But hey, maybe I'm the only one who's mad about it. I'll get off my soapbox now. WIXX.

Fox. This is Mara. You can win a lifetime of your favorite chip brand, and all you got to do is sign your afterlife away. And I'll explain more after Teddy Swims in just under a hair under 8 minutes here. Until then, Macklemore, Ryan Lewis, State Radio.

0: Well, this one is going to be for you quite literally, okay? Because they just announced their last will and testament. It's a spooky contest that they got going on. And if you go to onceyoudrop.com, you can actually sign your afterlife away saying you want to be buried in a Pringles can of some sort. And when you do, they say you're going to win either up to two lifetimes of Pringles cans paid out in cash and real life Pringles urn. But don't you worry, it's not actually you signing your will right there. It's just a fun stunt that they're doing for Halloween. But there is a reason. I guess the inventor of Pringles, he was buried in an actual Pringles can himself. So if you're dying to know what flavor, it was the classic original. But for me, I think I'd go with more like a sour cream and onion myself. WIXX.
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1: Let's play a little high-low today, Mara. Are you ready for this?
2: I'm ready.
1: So I was gone the past 2 days. I was gone on Monday to go see the Brewers.
2: Yeah, having all sorts of fun without me.
1: All my friends from Minneapolis, and they're Twins fans, okay, but they've converted.
2: Okay, good.
1: You know,
2: good.
1: So they came down. So I was off yesterday just hosting them. So today at 10 o'clock, the pre-sale went live for the World Series at AmFam Field in Milwaukee. Do you want to guess how much the tickets were?
2: Ooh, a grand.
1: A little high. A little high. That's
2: 800.
1: High.
2: 800.
1: Go down 100.
2: $700?
1: $700 was for 400 level seats.
2: What?
1: Oh my gosh. So we didn't do it.
2: We going to the Eras Tour or something?
1: Right. Probably a little bit more exciting.
2: Yeah, right.
1: So there we go. I decided not to do it because, oh my gosh, my wallet.
2: Yeah,
1: no, I can't.
2: It'd be crying.
1: I'll do it for free. I'll go stand in a parking lot and watch for free.
2: Someone hit him up.
1: Let's do it. Hey, let's have a great show on a Wednesday. Hot Shell Ray kicking it off. It's IXX. It's been a really, really messed up week. 7 days of torture.

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Audrey Hobart on now.

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I'm Hayes. The Brewers can put the Dodgers in an 0-3 hole tonight. Game 3 of the NLCS, 7 o'clock our time. You can watch it on FS1, or for better commentary, you can listen to it over on our sister station, WTAQ. Heads up for tomorrow, Game 4 just got moved up. They just announced this about a couple minutes ago. They moved it up an hour. Thursday's first pitch is now going to be at 7 o'clock, not 8 o'clock. Same channel, FS1, and listen on WTAQ. Go Brew Crew! And if you're one of those people that gets a little grumpy with late night games, this might be a good news for you. Game 4, again, tomorrow will be at 7 o'clock instead of 8. Bruno Mars now, Just the Way You Are. It's IXX.

0: 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We'll call it three times a day, 840, 1140, and 440. Again, starting this coming Monday. That's purse to 31011 to be one of the first people to get your names in. 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That is purse to 31011, and good luck.
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WIXX. It might start being your yearly Christmas tradition. In Northeast Wisconsin, Christmas doesn't officially start until Trans-Siberian Orchestra makes their return to the Rush Center every single year to rock the Rush Center. They're coming here November 19th for two shows at the Rush Center in Green Bay. You're scoring a pair of tickets with me in just a little bit here. We'll get you hooked up. In about 5 minutes from now, we'll play Price Check. I found some pretty strange things on eBay for you to guess. Dexter the Moon Rocks out now, freaking out. It's WIXX. Hang on.

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0: animal.
1: That's Cat Science, WIXX. My name is Hayes. You're going to TSO at 920-406-1011 to play Price Check today. Bill's on the line. Hi, Bill. You ready to go?
2: Heck yeah. Sweet.
1: Let's get you these TSO tickets. I found these really weird items on eBay. You got to tell me if they're higher or lower than the price that I give you. Three in a row, it'll get you the win today, okay?
2: All right.
1: Let's start off with one that almost made me gag. Some guy is selling a globe of deer eyes. They're real. Ethically sourced deer eyes in a globe. You just have to add the liquid. Is it going for higher or lower than $75?
2: Can I ask how many eyes there are?
1: That's a good question. I would say there's roughly about 30 in this globe.
2: 30?
1: 30.
2: I'm gonna say lower because I'm gonna hope lower.
1: I was gonna hope lower too.
2: Oh, no.
1: $200. Oh. $200 is what somebody's going for this. And you have to put your own liquid in it.
2: Not worth it.
1: Nope. Thank you for playing, dude.
2: Hey, thanks, man.
1: Bye-bye.
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0: Dex. This is on 101 WIXX. I'm Hayes. Let's go. You're scoring Trans-Siberian Orchestra tickets every day this week. 10 a.m. trivia with Mara. And then here at 3 o'clock here in the afternoon with me, Hayes. 406-1011 if you want to play Price Check. Who do we have here?
1: This is Nathan.
0: Let's play. I found these random items on eBay. You tell me if they're higher or lower than the price that I give you. Three in a row gets you the win, okay?
1: All right.
0: Starting off, you know, since it's almost Halloween time, there's a haunted doll. Her name is Baby Abby. She's about 20 centimeters is what it says on here. It's shipping from Australia. She makes random noises sometimes. Is it higher or lower than $50?
1: Higher.
0: Would it be higher? Yes, it would go. Yes, $60 is the going bid right now. This thing looks horrible.
1: It's like Abigail?
0: Yeah, little baby Abby.
1: Yeah, freaky.
0: Next one is a live Michigan wolf spider from Michigan. You can buy it for higher or lower than $10.
1: Lower.
0: Would it be lower? Yes. Going price $6.97 for the live Michigan wolf spider.
1: Like, how do you ship that?
0: I would say holes in the box, but wouldn't it crawl out, right?
1: I mean, possibly. I mean, my wife's got a spider, but I ain't shipping it.
0: Last one here. I don't know how these are legal, but you can buy a Sonic Nausea electronic acoustic generating device. Apparently, you turn this thing on, hook it to a 9-volt battery, and it makes people around you want to vomit. Higher or lower than $75.
1: We'll go lower.
0: Final answer?
1: God, why do you make me double think myself? Yes.
0: That would be correct. Yes, 40 is what it's going for.
1: Yeah.
0: Let's go. And 16 people have it in their cart. So hopefully one of those is not one of your worst enemies. Just going to say that. Congratulations, Nathan. You're scoring a pair of tickets. Trans-Siberian Orchestra, November 19th at the Rush Center. Let's go!
1: You know, that is my official start to Christmas.
0: That's how Northeast Wisconsin starts it.
1: Well, I mean, you know, WIXX was the first one to start playing them on the radio. That's why they start out in Green Bay.
0: And that's why we love them. Another shot for you to win tickets tomorrow morning, 10 a.m. with 10 o'clock trivia with Mara. And again tomorrow here around 3 o'clock here in the afternoon. Nathan, who loves you?
1: Hayes on WIXX.

0: coming back to
1: the beaches and WIXX. Every day you have a shot to help Menasha High School get a $1 million home field upgrade from T-Mobile. They are currently number three. They are third place for T-Mobile's Friday Night 5G Lights. 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They're about 2,000 votes away from number two, and then about 20,000 votes away from number one. But if we all band together, we can help them score that $1 million home field upgrade to help rebuild Calder Stadium. Text the word Menasha to 31011 right now. Every single day, you just pop in your phone number on the website, and then you can vote for Menasha High School to win that T-Mobile Friday Night 5G Lights contest. That's Menasha to 31011. To go ahead, I'll send you that link. Go ahead and vote. And you better believe I'm going to be reminding you every day until the contest is done. Menasha to 31011.

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1: Have you ever met somebody with a horrible, horrible name? Like, you feel bad for them if they have to go through their whole life with this name. People online are talking about this today. It's a blog where they were asked to share the worst names that they've ever heard, and these are all real. Some of the comments on here are, there was a man named Lord where I worked. It was really hard to send him emails. Dear Lord. Somebody else saying here, someone named their baby girl the word awesome. Awesome. I actually did work with a girl one time at an old job of mine, and her name was Sharmonica. Did not play the harmonica. I did ask that question. I want to hear from you. 406-1011 or chime in on the text line at 31011. 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What's the worst name you've ever heard somebody have?
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0: with Rosé. It's WIXX. What is an unfortunate name that you know that somebody has? Like, you're like, oh, I can't believe your parents did that to you. 406-1011 if you want to chime in. Hello.
1: Hi, I was calling about crazy names for kids.
0: Yeah. 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
1: About 3 years ago, I was in a business where I had a client with the last name Cutter.
0: Cutter, C-U-T-T-E-R. 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

0: 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I'm Hayes, 920-406-1011. Talking about unfortunate names that you know people have. Hi, who's this?
1: Hey, I heard weird names and I figured you were summoning me.
0: Oh no.
2: Yes, ma'am.
0: Oh, no.
2: I'm ready.
1: It's Jewel, okay? Jewel Zakovic, that is the weirdest name I've come across.
0: Where did you get the name? Right. Where did your parents get the name from?
1: I originate from the Czech Republic, but the story's really lame. My parents were young, and my father saw a moving truck that said Jules Furniture, and he basically just made it a capital L at the end to be unique.
0: Legally, your name ends with an L.
1: Yeah, capital L, yeah.
2: Wait, so you're named after some furniture store?
1: If you look it up, I swear to God, there's a really expensive designing furniture store in Las Vegas that has my name.
0: I'm not making fun of you, but there is a Smash Mouth song with a big stupid L on her first name.
1: You know the song Gives You Hell? I like to remix it to My Name. My name's Jewel.

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0: 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Woohoo!
1: Yeah!
0: Mara's here, too.
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0: You can win a brand new designer handbag just by getting us your name. 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It's thanks to Fox Communities Credit Union this go-around. Pick your purses back. 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
1: Oh, you're not ready.
0: That I'm not allowed to say anything about.
1: It's so good.
0: Oh, you're going to have so much fun. I was going to say you're going to be going away to somewhere.
1: Ooh.
0: Oh, let's go. Text the word PURSE to 31011 to get us your name now. 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That's PURSE to 31011.

0: Destiny's Child on WIXX. I'm Hayes. Do you know somebody who has a really bad name? Mara's here in the studio, too.
1: Hello.
0: Here's someone on the text line that came through. Some of them I can't say.
1: Oh.
0: They're funny.
1: That means they're good.
0: Lenny texting in Kermit the Frog.
1: The Frog.
0: Brianna from Green Bay. Someone I know, their name is Random.
1: I kind of like that, though. Isn't there a random lake somewhere around
0: here?
1: Yeah.
0: Mm-hmm. Anita texting in. Weird names I've actually seen on name tags. Maple.
1: Ooh.
0: Okay. And Island.
1: Oh, I kind of... Okay, I'm the wrong person to talk about this with because I like all these.
0: All right. 406-1011. Do you know anybody who has a really bad name? Hi.
2: Well, I've got a really bad last name for you. It sounds like an insult.
0: What is it?
2: Engeldinger.
0: No, and I can giggle like a 12-year-old boy at it. That's the problem.
2: Yeah, my sister married somebody with the last name.
0: I mean, hopefully they didn't have a kid named him Harry. That would be bad.
2: No, but that would have been funny.

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Today is a holiday that you might have to celebrate today. It's Be Bald and Be Free Day. So if you're rocking the chrome dome, ditch the hat, lose the wig, let it shine, baby. Britney Spears on IXX.

Verona, WIXX. I'm Hayes. What is the coolest thing made in Wisconsin? Could it be toilet paper? Because Green Bay is the home of the splinter-free toilet paper. It originated here. The Wisconsin Manufacturing Commerce and BMO Bank set out to find out the coolest thing in Wisconsin every single year that's made here. The final four finalists have been named today. The Milwaukee Company's giant electric mining shovel is one of them. 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Smart privacy glass from Cardinal IG in Toma. 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It's called the Vortex M157. That's up for coolest thing in Wisconsin. If you want to vote, madeinwis.com to check out all of these things. And you can go ahead and cast your vote too. Coolest thing made in Wisconsin. I just know 8-year-old me is voting for the giant electric mining shovel as long as I could get a ride in it. IXX. Girl,

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12: Woo! When Menasha found lead in its drinking water, Becky Nichols didn't make a speech. She took charge and got the pipes replaced. Clean water for hundreds of families and over $1 million saved by homeowners. Becky Nichols knows hard work. She worked her way through college on a factory floor. She teaches in our public schools. She's faced the medical bills from the care that saved her infant son's life. Becky Nichols is a local leader who fights for us, not David Daniels. He's a lobbyist who stands up for Trump. Tariffs driving up grocery prices, Daniels stands with Trump. Millions losing health coverage, Daniels stands with Trump. Gas prices through the roof from the war in Iran, Daniels still stands with Trump. And when it comes to Wisconsin women, Daniels endorsed a near-total abortion ban, saying on tape that after 6 weeks, quote, "I don't think it should be allowed." Call 920-858-1130. Tell David Daniels, stand up for us, not Trump. 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

It's Morgan Wallen and Tate McRae on WIXX. Another game day at Lambeau this Sunday. Packers taking on the Dallas Cowboys. Pre-game at 5 o'clock, kickoff at 7:20 on your Green Bay Packers station, IXX. Enjoy Natalie from the morning show and Mara, our midday girl. They'll be hanging out at the official Packers tailgate party, the Johnsonville Tailgate Village. Star 6-9 is performing, full bar with food, prize giveaways, and no cover charge. 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That kicks off at 3:25 on Sunday. 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

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They're currently placed third right now in T-Mobile's Friday Night 5G Lights contest. 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Text Menasha to 31011 right now to vote, and vote every day. Menasha to 31011. 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

Benson Boone on WIXX. We got some baseball to watch. The Brewers taking on the Dodgers. Game 3 of the NLCS. Kicking off in just a little bit here. And if you're not watching the game, well, Tommy's up next for the night show. Olivia Rodrigo's on now. Go Brewers, IXX.